0: Bravo, Shoemaker 11.
1: Shoemaker
0: 11, go ahead. Good evening, ma'am. Can you clean RFPs for vehicle relay?
1: Hi, copy. Good evening, sir. And go ahead, what's that up here?
0: And I'll be in vehicle 308.
1: Go ahead with the game mileage.
0: 116616.
1: Copy.

0: 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At 1808.
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0: 1810, right, 2-6.
1: Good.
0: I'm sorry, stand by for 2. Ten ninety-nine, non-extradable, your location?
1: Good.
0: Actually, I just sat down again. I don't believe it's your party. He's showing valid on that x-ray license out of Minnesota.
1: Okay, I copy. I'll be on your PCR.
0: At 18-11. Wildlife 225.
1: Appreciate your help. I'll be off duty. Have a good rest of your evening.
0: Thanks. You have a good evening. At 18-11.
1: I'm wondering, Paul 62.
0: 9 Paul 62.
1: Here's your square one, check one, alley 315.
0: 9462, okay. At 1811.
1: Well, with 2-1, the intersection is now open.
0: 2-21, okay. 1812.

0: Bubba 2-6, can you copy my power unit, please?
1: David 6, go ahead.
0: Paul 13513 56, Illinois.

0: to David 6 out of Illinois. It's on a 2019 freight truck.
1: Okay.
0: 14.

0: David 21, this is Country 2.
1: 21, go ahead.
0: This is Country 2.
1: Copy. Can you put a case number on the call?
0: Okay. And on the second plate, confirm Edward Boyd Lincoln Frank, 36, 2018 Black Honda CRV.
1: Yes, ma'am. I had contact with this driver and vehicle about 2 months ago from our assistance.
0: Okay, I show it to Met Transport. Just for info. Thank you.

0: about 2 David 19, 1075?
1: 2 David 19.
0: I'm on 5th and Main, Colorado Plate, Boy Sam Henry, 457, a white fort.

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1: 继续追问。
0: Can you put the contract info as well as Mr. Berry's info on the call for you?

0: continue the tone line, okay? Be in 6-7.
1: Me and 670, I'm off duty. You have a great remainder.
0: You have a good night, sir, at 1825.

1 Frank Tom, Robert X-ray 1, 4 William 9, 5 Nora Boy, 5 3 2 2 1. My driver's also on the call for clearance.

0: expensive, and it's clear. It's on a white Ford F-150. It's a 2005. And it's listening to Wharfino School District 1. The plate it shows is Adam Ida Queen Young 5-1. That expires 2/27. Gary is showing Ballard Class B. Has endorsements on that 922 series.
1: 10-4. I'll be on the road.
2: I have Dario's still on team.
0: No, I called discount.

0: Pablo. Can I send him out of the hospital?
1: Should be contender, copy, straight there. 18, 28.

0: Vegas 29, can you copy a crash?
1: Yes, ma'am, I'm at the 132.
0: Okay, it's gonna be a 10:15 unknown injury. Apparently they're no longer on scene. It was a child on a bike versus a blue Jeep. That's all I have. I don't know if it's a hit and run. I'm trying to get further information from EPSO. They do not have a callback number, so let me figure out what's going on here.
1: Copy, thank you. I have that way.
0: Well, 1836.

0: 北区中心南方，麻烦您看北极熊。Okay, the transplant team, the vehicle is also not on scene. The RP was a passerby only, a witness though, on the RP name and numbers and the calls that helped.
1: Please, I'll give him a call.
0: Thank you, sir. I appreciate you. 1837.

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1: Phone call 62.
0: I use for myself and I'm call 601. Off duty, can I have the net?
1: You do the same. At 1838.

Hello, Park 1491, 1035. 1491. I'll be out with Oklahoma Prairie 9 Queen 4316 on a motorcycle outside of the Copious Cove entrance.

0: watching anyone. That plate is cleared, is showing on a 2021 Harley Davidson motorcycle.
1: I copy. Can I get a clearance on a male out of North Dakota?
0: Go ahead.
1: It'll be Gonzalez with Sam, the first, phonetically George Edward Robert Ocean, Nora Ina Mary Ocean, date of birth 5/29 of 84.

0: Buffalo Parks, 1903.
1: 1903.
0: You can show me off duty. Have a good night.
1: 1903, okay. At 1849.
2: Hello,
1: Tim,
2: number two.
1: Or two.
2: I'm at the 116. I'll be switching to Shoemaker. Have a great night.
1: I do the same. At 1850.

0: 10 over 2.
1: 10 over 2, go ahead, ma'am.
0: If you can't have this one, then I'll be in Jamaica.
1: Good evening, 9:50. 1950.

Pueblo, call 553. Call 553, you guys. Can you please show me out at 4010 Wakely Drive? That can be 4010 Wakely Drive, is that what you said? Wakely, that's William Adam King, Edward Lincoln Young. Okay, thanks. 1852.

0: Public Security 29. There's no information on the driver or the cyclist group.
1: Yeah,
0: it occurred in front of the fire station. I'm gonna pop in real quick and see if they have any information.
1: We're not copying, sorry. Are you there now? Great.
0: Okay, I'm pulling in.
1: I got it. 92 Century.

0: public speaker 15 on duty in Chadford, correct? 10-15, good afternoon, go ahead with that mileage.
1: Okay. You're out at 30259, I'll be clear on trying to help.
0: Good luck, anything? We're good so far.

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1: Roll 574, go ahead.
0: Can you fill me out at 4217 East Ice Peak Avenue?
1: Okay,
0: 901. 901, Judy and Kat.
1: Sir, good evening, good afternoon, and see you. How are you going to mount?
0: Good evening, starting miles 43424.
1: Happy 901.

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2: Yeah, good.
1: When the call came in and they didn't see any body or anything, so I can be quick.
2: Okay, 9-2-2.

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0: Can you please show me out at 926 North Shelton Road?
1: Yeah, copy 1904.

0: 或者看来不见。
1: 你好。
0: 今年的在省长在省长 DDP 看到。
1: 哎呀，不要去那个什么，慢慢进城。

Hotel Continental, Cross-Avenue Crescent Driver. 25 from the 146 heading southbound. The Black Ford F-150. Bearing plate David, Victor David John, 80. Another driver's description, possibly intoxicated, failure to maintain lanes, almost rear-ended another vehicle, weaving, sliding the shoulder, almost hit another vehicle head-on. But based on the visual, and is willing to sign. This is a year, that's 1916. We'll pass along information also to other agencies. 1916. This is a car's running the plate. Looks like it's coming back on a black 2024 Ford F-150. Here's 1916.

0: to Baker 10. Can you get a tack, please?
1: EO.
0: Hi. I'm running to St. Francis. Do you need anything?
1: I don't think so. I'm at St. Francis right now up by the, like, the main ER entrance. And I'm just trying to figure out if this kid has SBI or not, because her thumbs might both be broken. And I just need to know so I can make sure that, you know, if I need to go back and change the citation for driver one. But I still have some time. I don't have to be set up for my traffic control point until, like, 8-ish, 8:30, so...
0: Wait, you're doing a traffic control tonight?

0: Bravo C31.
1: C31,
0: go ahead. With you. You can show me out at the academy. I'll be returning tomorrow afternoon.
1: All right, Professor. 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
0: Can you show me out at 1747 Summer Night Terrace?
1: Okay, copy, 1938.

0: That's our car, that's our car, it's having an aggressive driver. Hey, I'm 25167 southbound. It's a green G4x4 Limited, Berrien Plate, Colorado, 1x0037. No driver description, possibly intoxicated, weaving, almost went into the shoulder. Looks like almost like swiped other vehicles as well. RP possibly has dash cam video. RP still has a visual, is willing to sign. Looks like running the plate, given boy boy Frank 037. It's kind of a clear, gimmick, no record. Here it is, 1950.
1: What bloodshed can I?
0: I'm sorry, your name is?
1: Please dash me as well. I'm Highway 21 northbound at the 153. If we get him on the line, if we can just maintain contact to get an updated location. Thank you.
0: Sure, 1953.

0: Hello, Tweakerton.
1: Tweakerton.
0: Driver 2 still has not been seen by anybody at the hospital. Right.
1: Good.
0: I left her with an SBI form and the instructor to give it to the doctor and be sure that the doctor takes it and signs it. Right.
1: Good.
0: Do you need this pending on the board? I'll follow up in a couple of hours. Last break.
1: Good.
0: If you can create an incident for me, I'm going to be assisting with a traffic control closure point down the north interstate near the 156. I'll let you know when I'm headed that way.
2: What will S54?
1: S54.
2: If you could also please attach me to that traffic control point and show me the route to there, I'll let you know when I arrive that area.
1: I copy, I'll get you on it as soon as I'm logged in. 1985. Pueblo, 5553. Go 553. Can you please show me out at 532 South Prospect Street? 92.

0: Kitty Group, I think. 13-7. For you and 9, the RP has lost visual of the vehicle. It passed him.
1: Okay, can I say what mileposts that was? It's like...
0: somewhere in Monument. At the port of entry.
1: Hi, copy. I'm south of stationary at the 155 now. And can you turn on that plate with an ocean instead of a zero?
0: Thank you, sir.
2: It's Baker 9. Do we still have them on the line?
0: Thank you.
2: Copy.
0: Thank you, son.

0: Pueblo de Chile, can I copy your feet?
1: Chile, your name?
0: On the phone, the CRP, they are currently at the 156.5, a little bit south, so they should be attached, passing 15 shortly.
1: 15,
0: you guys? And stand by for further, if we can clear the channel, I guess, an info.
1: I'm happy confirming you want 1033?
0: Negative, just if we could just, for anyone that doesn't have any important traffic, if they could just stand by with their traffic for a minute.
1: Copy.
0: What's your exact location?
2: I'm at the 155.0.
0: Copy. They should be passing you here, this has gone.
2: I copy, is the vehicle behind them or in front of them?
0: It's in front of them.
2: Copy, can I
0: see
2: the dark gray? Dark gray. Copy.
1: Thank you, Jane.

That's the RP behind me, we're at the 153.

0: Papa Achievement Team, copy that correctly, please.
1: Go ahead, check.
0: Last three are 337. And we're sure.
1: Go with driver.
0: Should be same as RLS of Adam Robert Edward Lincoln Lincoln Adam Nora Ocean First Eugene, no middle, date of birth 0404048, male car.
1: Can you attend your party plate? 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
0: Copy, citation.
1: 27.

0: Bravo Chief Dick. You shoot me at the Sheriff Office of 15 McCulloch.
1: Did you attend okay? 2016.

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1: 这里是山。
0: Police outbound I-25, just north of the 156 exit, and I'm going to be 10-7 for a little bit for this traffic control.
1: I copy, 2017.
2: What was 54?
1: 54.
3: I'm also just pulling up. Whenever we let you know, not quite yet, but whenever we let you know, we'll be closing the 156 southbound exit ramp.
1: I copy, 2018.

0: 媳妇儿。
1: 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They'll advise if they hear anything else, and it should be MAC 11.
0: Can we copy? Thanks.

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0: 开房锁了一下第三。那个房间够高，三层开。
1: Thank you.
0: 25.

0: Hey, your name?
1: Go ahead.
0: Yes, to Code Charlie's times two. I'll email it to you in 15.

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0: Negative priors is only the things that are in your email. Case number is 1525, and the chimes are marked by comment to the call.
1: Copy all, I got 1525. Just confirm that's correct, there's a lot of traffic.
0: Hey, Trevor.

0: 你去了一根香。这个就是金。
1: I'm ready to use to cooperate with the chemical test, so I'll be working on the blood work in a little bit.
0: Try to do it.

0: Green copy information.
1: What?
0: That's why I received a call. I'm not sure what it is. At Highway 96 and... Sorry. It's at Baxter Road and Daniel Road. Vehicle facing southbound. Wrong direction. White SUV was hitting the back of a white sedan. RP was just a passerby. Saw a male driver in a white SUV. Nothing further. Deputies are en route. Unknown problem.
1: I know. I'll be at home. I'm always getting close.
0: 2039.

Pueblo, Roll 553. Try the name. Follow to Baker 15. Good. In route to Grandview, right from beginning. Good. 30304. Try the name.

0: today was 19.
1: Today was 19.
0: Can you tell myself 6 and S80 clear of the Walsenburg office?
1: Sure, and 2040.
0: Rotation 104. He's gonna have to get turned around and pointer to make it on the scene.

0: Hey, Baker 10. City got back to me. They confirmed Mac 11. They said they will not be closing I-25 at 2100. It will only be closed as the motorcade moves, so it won't be closed ahead of time. And they're in contact with units on Mac 11.
1: Copy, yeah. We just switched over to Mac 11 a few minutes ago.
0: Sorry,

0: What was your answer, 15?
1: Good.
0: I might have missed it. Did my party have any fires?
1: That's negative, and Charlie Henry's been sent to your email.
0: Copy, thank you. We're almost out of green. Do you break for ending?
1: Good.
0: 30310.

0: bigger, 15 is bigger than that, right?
1: Okay, guys.
0: FYI, there's a meth pipe in the center console. I'm going to book in everything I find. I'm still searching for the vehicle. I'll let you know if I have warrant. That way you can add it to the warrant. All right, car clear.
1: I got you in 2 bigger 9.
0: Bigger 9?
1: Veterans without ET 30.

Can you please show me out at 4925 Garden Ranch Drive?

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1: Press 64.
0: We do have exit ramp on press 6. How come I'm closed now? Could you get a hold of TOC? Just see if whatever sideboard is in another location for the southbound side, if they could just say exit 156 closed.

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1: Good.
0: Can you do me a favor and have TOC change these southbound BMS boards north of the 156 to alert drivers that the 156 North Gate exit is temporarily closed so that people are trying to run me over?
1: Tell me, what do you mean?

Lab Will, Hall 553. Hall 553. Can you please show me clear for my last and then show myself and call 272 off duty for the night? Thank you for your help. Have a good night. Turn it on.

0: 1-8-9. Veterans of the vehicle, pull up those no holds. I'll be en route to the Springs office to book in evidence. Two Baker 29, can you go to TAC, please?
1: Hey, bro, I'm just to be clear, I'm not trying to pawn anything off. We don't get, you know, it's not super often we have to, like, book in stuff and maybe even test stuff. If you haven't done that, and you want to be a part of it, or if you just want to see me do it, just for your knowledge and whatnot, I'm not going to be here forever, so, open invite, I'm just in the office, if you are interested, I'll probably beat you over there, but, yeah, just let me know if you either want to witness it or you want to help be a part of it. It's honestly not going to take very long, it's just a few pieces of evidence, so I can do it myself. Just want to make sure if you haven't had that opportunity, you at least have, you know, you can at least be a part of that. I will meet you there.

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1: San Northbound, 925 is 135.
0: 3-29, Highway 115 and Cherokee Road. I'm supervising vehicle versus two deer, not blocking. It's going to be a great pickup truck with a trailer. I don't know if anything's leaking, no firemen are out.
1: Copy, thank you. I just passed the 135 bridge, so when I turn around, it should be about 2 minutes.
0: Turn right.
1: What lights you take around? What milepost is that here?
0: Figure 29, it's going to be in between milepost 40 and 41.
1: Baker 9, I copy, and can you actually stack me this incident for the time being? I'm going to go help out. On that crash, and we're both going to, I'll look into stuff later and have a training thing out of it. Thank you.
0: Hello, Dwayne.

0: Attention to the green is hearing already. I-25 on post 181 southbound for an unknown semi with a white cargo container that says extra, extra on the side. Unknown state, lane unit 5585062 was randomly braking, making unsafe lane changes. RPN Visual is going to sign. They advised that they were last seen passing the 163 and they cut off a vehicle. Nothing further at 2129. Good.
1: Not sure if it's just my MDC, but I got cleared off of the arrest that I'm on.
0: I got the RV, you're attached to 2129.

0: 29. RP is requesting to leave on this crash. The truck is drivable. There is one deer still alive that is unable to move. It's on the southbound lanes, the west side of them, not blocking.
1: I'm getting on 150 now. I think you just stay put on here just a few minutes.
0: 26.
2: 15-2,
0: doing

0: Pacific Atlantic.
1: Okay.
0: They're advising that the RP had started to leave. They stopped and pulled over at Highway 115 and Old Canyon City Road.
1: Bobby, you know what my voice that is?
0: 6-9, go ahead. I can find one, 6-3.
1: Pueblo, did you make your 9 wire?
0: I don't know, that's what I was talking about. 329 is going to be between the 38 and the 39.
1: Copy. Can you get a number for them and I'll call them after I deal with the deer?
0: Hey, Ruben's in the screen.

0: speaker 15.
1: Good.
0: I have talked to my party about a DRE evaluation. He has consented.
2: Speaker 9.
0: Speaker 9.
2: I copied that about the GRE eval, just because of my current location and what I'm doing. If you could really quickly call 2Baker16 and advise him of the situation, see if he'd be willing to do an eval. I know he needs some. And then also Airborne 4. I can head that way regardless, but they need some instructor observed evaluations.
0: Turn over. And then I already advised the party, I'll transfer them down to the Springs office, so whoever we get a hold of, they can meet me there. Turn over.

0: Otherwise, 54 reference to Commander 16 call.
1: Okay.
0: Sorry, to Baker 15 call.
1: Okay.
0: Yeah, I checked with Baker 9. I think you meant to Baker 17 instead of Baker 16, Helen.
1: I copy. 21, everyone.

0: Bravo, it's Faker 9. My apologies, I was on the phone with Airborne 4, who's not able to. Was there traffic for me? I heard something about 2 Baker 9.
1: It was just a correction on who the call out was going to be. It's going to be 2 Baker 17, not 16.
0: Oh, my apologies. Yep, yeah, thank you for that.
1: 20, I'm ready.
0: And 2 Baker 9, I'm out with 29.

0: 9. I didn't get any answer from 2 Baker 17. Is there anybody else you'd like me to try?
1: Stand by. There's a list. And District 43, I'm going to do this anyway. There's just some DRE that is some DRE instructor observed eval. So stand by on that. I'm working on that too.
0: 2044. Good. Just making out my party's been Miranda. 2045.

0: over to the Victoria. We located that deer. It's about 10 feet on the west side of the roadway in a ditch.
1: Good.
0: RP doesn't have damage to their vehicle and doesn't want to do a report, so I'll be clear.
2: It's kind of difficult to see, but it's kind of like, anyway, it's right next to a button on a scroll, but reference is the only one in the area.
1: Hi, over here.
2: Jimmy, you're not also clear. I'll be back around to the office for that here, you know.
1: Hi, over here.

0: That's just 400. That's 54 on 10, Cliff.
1: I think we're probably good to set, pick up our closure because everybody's all the other traffic coming from the northbound side and from the east. So I think we're good to start picking up cones. I'm going to work my way back towards you.
0: Okay. I think, did you have 5 cones?
1: Okay, 5 cones. And then the one closest to me is broken and janky.
0: Have fun. I'll give you 2 minutes, 7 plus your 5 for tomorrow.
1: Excellent. Appreciate it. I was really going to try to work my way back to you.
0: Have a good day, Cliff.

0: code speaker 15 out of the Springs office for extended. Ted? 30321 Springs. Ted? Can you see if detox has a male vent available?
1: No, I have just seizures, no medications, suspect methamphetamine, and ET for like an hour and a half.
0: Just 2 hours.
1: 305.

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0: Okay, that to make another version of the we just really open that way up.
1: Negative, all right, yeah. 26.

0: Hello, Tinkerton.
1: Yes.
0: You can clear both off my traffic control. Bring. Could you please reattach me to that crash I was working earlier? I'll be around to St. Francis on Woodman here in a minute to collect an SBI form.
1: Hi, Tinkerton.

0: 我手机够了。
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1: 邱启成。
2: 恢复邱启成。
1: 邱启成。
2: Refuse to cooperate with the interrogation. Most of the evaluation. Thank you. Get the office. Let's call. Thank you.

0: 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Board clear.
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2: Are you clear?
1: At 2053.

0: 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Can you do that, please?
1: Turning track.

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1: Thanks.
0: I forgot my MDC. Can you give me first and last name and DOB for driver two?
1: Abram is going to be first of Caden and King Adam Young and David Edward Nora. Last of Prince, common spelling, date of birth 12/29/04.
0: Copy, thank you.
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0: Okay, I do have a sign that's in my form, so I'm going to try to contact driver one to see if we can amend our summons.

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Off duty. Have a good night. You do the same. At 23 o'clock.

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I'll just notify them later via email.

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1: 对。
0: Evidence was booked into the 113 Union Task Police Center.

0: 10, phone me out at everyone's address. Let me know if you need that.
1: 210, as long as it's the one on the driver's license, we should be good.
0: Yeah, I believe so. Chimney smoke.
1: Sure.
0: Okay, come here.
1: 2225.

Thank you, Trisha.

0: Pueblo, Triggerton.
1: Seven for driver one was amended to careless calling yesterday. Can we clear that address by leaving that terminal account letter?
2: Are you

0: Major unit, they're in a cold ready somewhere in the area of Monument, possibly in the area of Highway 115 or Woodmore. The location's based off of a Snapchat map. It looks like it should be for a 2006 white Dodge Ram with plate Edward Queen Victor Union 30, driven by Carmen Cooper, who would be 1099 and has made threats to the RP to shoot them. He does have access to a gun. I don't know if it's actively with him. Unknown what his destination is or the direction of travel on this. The RP just wanted to pass on that. They believe that they also thought it was drunk. Nothing further at 2242.
1: Back to an address here in the spring.
0: And negative, it comes back to an address in Canyon City, Fremont County, so let me pass on this information to me so they're aware of it.
1: Thank you.
0: 2243.

0: Target updates to the previously aired radio originally in the Monument area. Recall call back. ARP gave a better location of Highway 115 and Keene Ranch Road. Headed southbound. Unknown time lapse on that at 2247. Abram, there's one people left.
1: Copy. Roger, do you have troopers that are on duty getting off of Highway 115 by any chance?
0: I can check with that radio.
1: Copy. I was just curious. I think we're going to be a little bit out of position just based on all these time lapses. And yeah, they're going to have to cover too much around, so thank you.

0: 报这个三千。Good. Please clear the office of speaker 24 residence to get my court return notice.
1: No.
2: 20, right?

0: Charlie 4.
1: Charlie 4, go ahead.
0: Come in to Wawa Soil, Mahana, Churchill.
1: Go ahead, 4.

0: Hotel, the speaker says Sam on the 21st residence.
1: Honda sedan, license plate of Edward Mary Mary King 97. Seems like a open wine in the car. I don't know how many people are in the car. I'm driving since Lakesburg, almost in another car. I don't know if it appears visual or if it went to sign at 312.

0: 过至少一天，你上面给我继续写成了吗？这就
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0: 我自己过。
1: That's for you.
0: You're still on duty. You're on call supervisor. You think your case supervisor should be at 29. How good is your name?
1: Yeah.

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1: Hello, Z-Driver. James Warren, Harry 1537. Thanks.

0: 4 que regresamos. Honor was completed and uploaded to another call. Thank you for answering one more thing, sir.
1: November 6.
0: Yeah,
1: we'll
0: see you later.

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1: You please note in the call that the on-call victim advocate was notified of this incident via email. And I'm finally done. You can tell me where.

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1: I'll be after you as well.
0: Peace out. 7-7.

0: Pueblo, Tiger 10.
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1: Yeah, 200.

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0: I'll be off duty. Thanks for tonight.

0: people on a vehicle for CSPD. They're asking we keep an eye out for a tan and gold Chevy Malibu with Louisiana plates. Take drunk female driving, possibly involves a disturbance. They have the area of Colorado and Highway 24 at 146.
1: 2 Baker 9, do we know when it was last observed in direction of travel?
0: We do not.
1: Copy, thanks. If they have not already done so, if we could maybe just follow that to Fort Carson just in case, since it would not be unreasonable for them to have Louisiana plates.
0: Understood.

0: 三二三。
1: 有的。
0: What did you just say?
2: That's what this would be a crazy TikTok right now. Because they were blowing the whoop, whoop, that's the sound of the police. So, so I put my front flashers on.
0: Nice, I could like barely hear your PA, but I was like, huh?
2: Okay, no, that was it. And then they turned the volume down, they got scared.
0: It happens. Half there.

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1: 9 US.
0: Constitution of Peterson, Colorado, I'm sorry, out of state, Sam Henry, call 390. Letter to that, and then Black Mason on all.

0: 1, vehicle evac clear to Richard at 217.
1: Minnesota, plate.
0: Taking out of the blind, vehicle came back clear current on 2015 black Nissan Altima at 2018.

0: Buffalo, G Victor 9. Can you copy a Minnesota mail for me?
1: Go ahead.
0: Last of Henderson, spelled how it sounds. First of Andrew, King Edward Nora, David Robert Edward David. First of Lewis Lincoln Ocean Union, Ida Sam. Date of birth 2/16/97.
1: 2/22.

0: everyone. Bernie came back clear but revoked out of Minnesota, and he came back eligible for an adult state ID or adult regular license out of Colorado. Copy. What's the reason for the revocation? Does it say? It does not. It just says revoked.
1: Copy. I'll let you know when I'm on roadside.
0: 223.

0: you, okay?
1: Did you think?
0: I'm in for 1041.
1: Morning, sir. That's good.
0: Morning. My name is 9718-0949. And then I'll be working 2 days from now.
1: Have a good day. 2 days.
0: Yeah, I'm out of here.
1: My apologies. Go ahead, sir.
0: 7-7-4-7-7.

Hey, can I go in? 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I gave him a stern talking to and a verbal warning. I'm clear, thank you.

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1: 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Thank you.
0: Thank you. 354, Central Peterson.
2: Yes, to you. Same as mine. I'm good, thanks.

0: Delta 10-7. Chatham 7. Good morning. I'm northbound 115. That's the county line. Bad radio. Passenger to the captain.
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0: 17. Good morning. Good afternoon, Mileage.
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0: sense, because
1: Constitution Highway 24. Thank you.
0: Copy. Man, 2 meter 15 South.
2: 2 meter 15 South. Recording 0. Thanks.
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0: 501-501,
1: good morning, go ahead.
0: Good morning, sir. I will be at Delamar Eastbound Port of Entry. I am 0158. Do you have a phenomenal date?
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0: Pueblo High, call 208, go on, Judy. 9 Paul 208, good morning, Brett. Good morning, my IVM is 181-432. I'll be working Mutton and southbound today. On duty at 500.
1: Pueblo 2 Baker 9.
0: 2 Baker 9.
1: I'm off duty, sir. Thank you for your help. 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
0: Highway 67 at the 87. I'll be switching to 1 Charlie. 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
0: I'm flying out of the 117 officer's room. It's you, your radio. Have a good day.
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1: Speaker 5.
0: It's going to be Highway 21 near Galley with David, George David William 4-8. It's on a Subaru.
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1: TC 19, good morning, go ahead. I'm in the 7137. I'll be in car 920, break for miles. Go ahead. 99102, I'll be on duty in 2 today. Good morning. Good morning, 543.

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0: problem there, Paul. Thank you.
1: Thank you. Good morning.
0: Good morning. I'm going to get to Trinidad Port. IBM is 0051.
1: Copy. Good morning. 562.

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1: 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ET is going to be 15. Copy, it's 552.

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0: Fire's on scene, they're refusing medical. They're requesting A1 towing for the tow, but they're not sure if it's going to be a private or a state patrol tow.
1: Copy that. I'll take a look when we get there.
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2: Good morning. My IBM is at 173-990. I'll be in car 372. Very small.
1: I copy, go ahead.
2: 6451. Okay, here's 4 and 5, sir.
1: Copy, and good morning, 536.

0: 19.
1: Could you switch me from vehicle 930? It looks like I'm into 920.
0: Of course, sir. 1005, could you switch from 9? Turbo pole 171 on duty. Good morning, IBM is 08297, and I'll have an additional unit when you're ready. Call 171-10-4, go ahead. Next unit is 183, IBM is 19740. 171 will be primary, will be in El Paso County, no need for status. 10-4, confirming 19740. Yes, ma'am.
1: Level 2/5, clear on cap. Pueblo, 2 Baker 6. I'm signing the CAD, break from house.
0: 2 Baker 6, go ahead.
1: 27963. All the areas 2 through 4 today. Good morning.
0: 10-4, thank you. Good morning. That temperature 58.

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1: 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I'm in vehicle 786, quick from out.
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0: Go ahead.
2: 116261. I'll be here at 8910. Good morning.
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1: 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Good morning.
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1: 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Good morning.
0: Good morning, Oka 1041, IBM 7388, Van Car 66, break for mileage.
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1: 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Temperature 0604.

0: 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I've got another problem.
1: Hey, David 24.
0: I-50B and I believe this is Highway 231. Mile marker of Highway 50B, approximately 225. I see two vehicles off the side of the road, both hazards on. I believe it may be a crash. I'm going to check what vehicle is here.
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0: Hello, Charlie King Boy, Tom 91, my great Ford, and then Rich.
1: Hey, copy, go ahead.
0: This is going to be a two-vehicle property damage crash only. Both vehicles partially blocking, ready to travel. One of my vehicles currently working on private, so I'll let you know about the other one if they're going to need a public or private.
1: David 24, I copy, and second plate came back on a gray 2019 Ford Fiesta, expires from 26, otherwise clear at 660.

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0: Cast 25 is at 116 southbound. 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

0: 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See you at 24.
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0: Can you copy my driver, too?
1: I copy. Go ahead.
0: Last one, Adam Boy Edward. No, Adam. First of Brian Boy Robert. Ida Adam Nora. Date of birth 12/06/1988. Mail on Colorado Break.
1: I copy. Go ahead.
0: He has a private tow in route. They're 45 minutes out. I got him to move the vehicle, so he's no longer blocking. I'm going to go check what the driver wants.
1: Today's 24, I copy, and driver 2 came back valid adult regular 07 series, expires total 26, and has come back clear 623.
0: Hello, today's 24, what's my case number?
1: Case number is going to be 0919, case number 919.
0: Copy, thanks.
1: Copy, 623.

0: 24, go ahead.
1: I haven't seen this form writing the Colorado driver's license before. Let's try this. Last of Mary, Edward, Tom, Zebra. First of Edward, Edward, David, William, Edward, Robert. Sorry. Edward, Thomas, Allen. Break for date of birth.
0: I copy, go ahead.
1: 07-22-2004, mail out of Colorado.
0: Copy, Comac valid. Adult regular 17 series expires 7 of 23 and does come back clear.
1: Copy, thanks.
0: Copy, 636.

attention to Baker Carson. Information on the possible variety reports. Me, Highway 21 and Airport Road, northbound on 21. RP no longer visual. Advised there was a gray Honda CRV. No headlights on. Making lane changes at high rates of speed. Not using the signals. RP is willing to sign. Does have dash footage. The RP turned on to airport, but the vehicle continued northbound on 21. That's about a minute and a half. RP's in a silver Honda Fit, unable to ID the driver. Did advise that a partial plate on the Honda CRV is King 65 ND. King 65. No further. Comes to 628.

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1: King, King.
0: 525, 163 northbound, switching to 1 Charlie, FK.
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0: today, 15. Can you fill me at the Wall Street office, and can you attach a suitcase?
1: 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How's it going?
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0: 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I'll be at the Trinidad Port of Entry, IBM 0988. Have a great day.
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0: 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IBM is 12034. 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

0: 35, looks like a white 98 Ford Econoline, 3/2027 is clear as of 6:48.
1: Pueblo, 209 Mary.
0: 209 Mary.
1: 925 of the 163 northbound from decision over to 1 Charlie. Have a good day.
0: 109 Mary, thank you. Have a safe trip to 6:48.

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1: Jamaica 5-10-4, your party is coming back, showing valid adult regular 920 series that expires 9/2026, showing clear. Actually, I apologize, stand by one. From Apollo 171. 171, I'm sorry, stand by one, break, Jamaica 5, I'm sorry, can you copy further?
0: Go ahead, she's along.
1: Okay, she's on protection order. She is a protected party. Different spelling, but protected party, it is not a no contact.
0: Sorry, copy, thank you.
1: 10-0-651, break, pull, 171, pull. Can you show us out of 1111 Fosdick Drive? 10-0-651. 224, go ahead.
0: My vehicle 1 is no longer hazard. My driver 1's going to get a private tow later. He'll leave the trailer side of the road. Break.
1: I copy, go ahead.
0: We're still checking into something here. We have some insurance issues. Probably citing driver 1 for a stop sign and no insurance.
1: Copy, 2026, it is come back showing clear. Will you be taking?
0: Well, it looks like it was involved in the 1050. Can you say if we've covered this?
1: Of course, 10-0-6.

0: Buffalo Airport for him on duty. Good morning, I'm in 1922. I'll be in car 829.
1: Okay.
0: 70832. Yeah, special sounding, no check, please.
1: 70832.
0: Yeah, 70832, thanks.
1: Thank you,
0: at
1: 70636. Pueblo Pro 171, clear. Passes 50.

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0: Nora Edwards, Tom, Sam, Ida, Robert, King, do you come back to Criminal Record, Colorado, at 10-700?

0: 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You want to attach me to 2-12's call? I'll head that way also.
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0: was from 14 drivers that added to the call. Can you make a note for CDOT? Highway 50B eastbound at a 324.4 around. There is a damaged lane interposed in the median right by the turnout to 36 light. Just past it.
1: Copy, 702. Okay, no problem. Looks like your party out of Colorado is showing bells. It's not regular on 172, expires 5 of 2028. And vehicle out of Minnesota is coming back on a 2016 Buick Regal, white and colored, to show expiration 11/2026.
0: Careful.
1: 2706.

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0: Carlo Frank Boy John Adam, I know you.
1: That's Joseph.

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1: I believe so.
0: I got the evidence. There's, motorists with six or three vehicles out here. One of them's broken down. The other vehicles are family. There's nobody running into traffic. Nobody getting pulled back.
1: Ten-four. Did you still need 5 minutes that way?
0: Negative. I'm all good.
2: Sir, copy direct. You can show me clear, and thank you.
1: Thank you both at 10-0-7-0-8.

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0: Pueblo 9-4-2-0-9, going on, dude. Good morning, my IBM is 181-427. I'll be in car 214, break for mileage.
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0: Hi, copy, go ahead.
1: Dispo is going to be property damage, crash only. Two vehicles, report taken. Also be on scene for a bit. Vehicle 2 is in a weird spot with a private tow, so I'll be refining traffic control while they do that.
0: Copy, 725.

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0: Good morning, I'm Highway 115 northbound at the 27th. I'll be here in 2 Baker.
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0: Flight 115, at 32, with Colorado, David Lincoln, John, John 91, the Red Jeep Utility.
1: This is 114, 10-4, do you have a red 2022 Jeep Compass, 3 of 2027, it is clear. Has your 729?
0: 1075.
1: You're in call 6-4, go ahead.
0: That's a Trinidad port of entry. Adam Henry 86259, Pennsylvania portion.
1: You're in call 6-4, I copy. Came back on a 2021 Freightliner, expires 10/26 and does come back clear.
0: 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Can I ask you, please?
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0: Can you show me clear? 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They'll be like an hour and a half out. It's not a hazard. I'm gonna head out.
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1: QQ10-4, Colorado, do you see that criminal record, had 738? I apologize, Texas, standby one. Texas, I have a 21 Nissan, he's showing age of 2026, it is clear.

0: 844. Copy manager.
1: Hey, this way.
0: Hi, this is Bound 325. Call on a plane to Charlie Rubber King, Charlie 96, on a red piece of person.
1: Two 24, copy. Came back on a red. Says a 15 Nissan Versa expires 7 26. Does come back clear 7:40.

0: Las Vegas 6 and 25.
1: 76, hold on.
0: 925 southbound to 162, Colorado Edward David George, Henry 62.
1: This come back on a dark green 2022 Jeep Gladiator 2 of 2026. It is clear. Name 2 of 2026, 741.
0: Pueblo, Jamaica 6. I apologize. It's going to be Edward Ocean George, Henry 62.
1: Cubic 6, no problem. How about a black 2004 T-Chevy Spark 10 of 2026?
0: ET19. 25 is the 119. I'm going to switch over to 2 Baker.
1: I copy, 741. Number 2, 10.0741. Number 2, looks like cross Charlie 512 that expires 2032 is correct. Showing correct.
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0: 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I'll do Young Cat. You have a starting?
1: Of course, go ahead.
0: 433-78.
1: Simple, good morning. That turns down 744.

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1: ？OK, go ahead.
0: Go ahead.Highway 115, 33 and a half, Colorado, Charlie Union John, Henry 19 on off Black Dog Echo.
1: This one, 14, 10-4, they come back showing on a black 2007 Dodge Ram 1500 11 of 2026, it is clear, as of 745.

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1: This is 39, Papa.
0: I-25 at the 129 northbound, Charles King William, Mary 80, gray Jeep.
1: This is 39-10-4 of Colorado. Do you come back now, record? I'll send out that 10-0-7-46.

0: Yes, 114. Party showing the provisional on 172. As far as 2027.
1: Simple,
0: you're welcome to 747.

0: 3-9-10-4, price showing valid adult regular 062, expires 2028. And standby on clearances. S39, party is coming back showing clear again, just waiting on the vehicle, confirming it is Charles King William Mary 80 Colorado.
1: Yeah, paper. She's been out of the States for a while, I guess, on some nursing program, and it's way expired, so that might be why you're not getting it back.
0: 5-0-7-29.
2: Hold on,
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0: VCU-5, of course, that time of 0750.
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0: I'm clear, citation.
1: 2-7-54. Jupiter 6, can you hear me better?
0: Affirm, thank you.
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0: 该上年头了。
1: 在处理。
0: Just referring to, it looks like December 31 of 2024, it should be in a 2020 Jeep Wrangler. Otherwise, come back showing clear, I'll add that in the call.
1: Copy, yeah, I ran the VIN number on it and I got the clearances. You can show me clear over morning, correction, red morning.
0: 10-4-2-0-7-3-4.

0: Monument southbound, Alice, a portion, Colorado plate, Boy, Union, Sam, at 5-8, brakes for driver.
1: I'm sorry, there was some background noise. Boy, Union, Sam, Edward, 5-8.
0: Correct.
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0: Tom, Ida, Nora, Edward, Zebra, First Up, King, Edward, Lincoln, Lincoln, Edward, Young, middle of Paul, date of birth, 3. 17 of 56.
1: Okay, vehicle came back to All Recycling Incorporated out of Englewood. It was drawn on a red 2025 Peterbilt. Expiration 12 of 2026. It is showing clear. Your party is coming back showing valid. Class Adam 921 expires 2029.
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2: Will you put me at Goodyear on Nevada for vehicle maintenance? I'm going to do that long
1: term. Of course, it's 10-12. Can you find location, sir?
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1: 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I'll be at the Trinidad port of entry with Indiana portion, 369-8835.
2: Nine plus 600, I copy. It's coming back clear, no record out of Indiana.
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0: Southbound I-25, milepost 116, switching over to 2D. Have a good day.
1: Thank you. Do the same as 3-3-2-4.

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1: 202, Papa.
0: Highway 24, off of 293, westbound, Colorado, Edward, King, Brett, Adam, 19.

0: Parkway 41, on duty.
1: Good
0: morning. My IBM is 5855-280. Right for me, Adam?
1: Go ahead.
0: 27122, and I'll be on today for a special event for the Air Force Academy graduation.
1: Good morning at 10-28-29. Would you like me to make a call now?
0: Yeah, that's the firm. I think we should have the first time on that. There's 09.
1: Jumper has time of 08:29.
2: Jamaica 12:35.
3: Sorry, 47 at 2 Colorado Plate, Edward Paul Nora, currently at 2 on a white box truck.
1: Three calls, 10-4, vehicle is coming back clear, white, as we continue to ride a Highlander, 4-2027, that turns 8-29.
2: Bubba, tutor, 2 drivers in the call for clearances.
1: 10-4, time is 8-29.

0: 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Do not go blue 2024. Keno traffic fires 227 is come out. 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

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Show me at 400 West Midland Avenue, Suite 274 in Woodland Park for the day. Good morning. Thank you. Good morning. 2033.

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0: 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Yeah, that's an order protection order, but I'm not sure anything on his DL. Is there any other state? I'll try to see what I can find out as well. That's 7337.
1: Copy, I'll be in a verbal as she's already got excited. Fine, just go for this.
0: Copy, 37.

0: 再拨。
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2: 谢谢同会，咖啡小姨。On a 464 series, Class Charlie, that expires 2029. And I'll put a photo.

0: Southern by Papa.
1: Yes, I'm vehicle. Papa, no holds. I'll be clear of the report.
0: 10-5, Virginia 3-2.

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0: 25 Southbound, 160, Minnesota, Tom William Young, 430, White Chevy pickup.
1: 10-4-2-0, 37.

0: to go tipping five.
1: Tipping a five, Papa.
0: I think I saw a vehicle in the drain and stitches underneath I-25, about the 119 and a half. I'm turning around right now to go check it out.
2: Alright, pass it up.
1: In the drainage ditch, about the 119, is that correct?
0: Yes, ma'am.
1: 10-4, hot time is ready. Video.

0: Public Speaker 5. There's about four pedestrians on the railroad track in that same location. Red hoodie, gray pants, blue shirt on another person with jeans. Like I said, four people.
1: 2-5-10-4 documented at 7-0-8-52.

0: 我记得开。
1: Excuse me, sorry, Papa.
0: These four individuals, they were just from the horse trading place across the way. They also saw the vehicle and were going to report it. So I'll be in contact with 828-9485 underneath the interstate.
1: For copy, 2-3-3-5.

0: your 5I-25 mile marker 119 and a half, 1099.
1: Go ahead.
0: Temperature, actually, I apologize, 1099, 1033, 343 is reported stolen. It is a 2019 Buick. Corwin sticker on the rear bumper, hail damage on the hood, valued at $15,000. This is, looks like it is authority out of Pueblo.

0: you leave at 4? 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
1: 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The vehicle's unoccupied, I don't see anybody around. You can lift 33 for now, and if you could just find out if Pueblo PD wants me to do the recovery on...
0: Two 5, 10-4-2. Break. 10-6-4, all cars. I'm sorry, we do regular traffic. 10-3-3 lifted at this time. At time is 08-7. Two 12, I'm sorry, on scene.
2: Sorry, I'll be on scene with 5.
0: Thank you, at time is 08-7.
2: Good morning, beginning mileage is 11704. No areas, I'll be on for the graduation special event, and we're out to my post.
0: 23-10-4, good morning, at 10-3-8-8.
2: Pueblo 23-6-10-75.
0: 36, go ahead.
2: I-25 northbound, 162. Colorado Adam Ocean, Victor Frank, 7-3.
0: For that vehicle is correct, clear. Black 2009 Honda Civic is showing 4-2026 at 10-3-8-8.

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1: Oh, go ahead.
0: 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Just briefly.
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1: 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Cubaker 5, Pueblo.
0: Cubaker 5, go ahead.
1: I'm sorry, is it a just left there or was it in a crash? Attention to the units, entering information only. Highway 45, mile post 7, northbound. The left turn lane will be closed for guardrail repairs. Information from FIA, Air 903.
2: Pueblo is 84, I copy that. And can you put me out on Edmond at Highway 50 and Highway 45, please?
1: That's 84, copy. Thank you, 903. That's 3325, copy at 10703.

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0: 29, yeah, traffic.
1: I just wanted to make sure you caught me to revive stolen F-119. It's abandoned.
0: Yeah, I copied all that. Thank you.
1: Thank you, 10-9, just walking.

0: of Brent's 1472.
1: Brent's 1472.
0: Just for info, it's a transient man who wandered into the park. No ID. I'm trying to get him moved out of the park, so you can go ahead and show me clear for now.
1: I copy, identify.
2: Mile post 148.
1: Okay, I'm sorry, I misunderstood you. Thank you, 2090.
2: Public figure 2900, Ian Cat.
1: 2900, Public.
2: Point of beginning is 4720, and I'll be on the graduation.
1: 2029, thank you. Attempt 906. Attention to Baker Carter, information possible ready. I-25 at the 163 southbound. Just came in, white trailer and a yellow cab. Blue semi. They're on the phone while driving, leaving. RP still has visual, willing to sign. RP's in a white semi. Bad connection, no further. 163 southbound at 10906.

0: Trigger 5343. Tempo 202, standby 1. Trigger 5, continuing. Vehicle is confirmed. No specifics. I'll try to see if they have anything further. Hatchman 0907. Break Tempo 202, go ahead.
1: What was the color of that traffic?
0: Looks like a yellow cab and a white trailer is the one that was on the phone leaving. Thank you. Tempo 2090.

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1: 286.
0: Front clear, citation.
1: 2938. Trigger 5, call them.
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2: I appreciate it, thank you.
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0: that one for us. I'm sorry, go with your question.
1: It's going to be left of Galena, Jordan, Lincoln, Ida, Nora Adam, first name of Austin, west of the city, 1025 and 96.
0: 10-4, can you confirm your plate number as well?
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0: Good one, 4-10-4, your party is coming back. Showing to be valid adult regular on a Wednesday of 2/1/2030. With that name, date of birth, parties come back showing clear. Your vehicle is coming back on a blue 2016 Ram 1500, 10/2026, also clear.
1: Go ahead.
0: No, there's no specifics that Pueblo PD is asking for. 343.
1: Okay, I'm going to reach out to the RO number that's in the call and see what he wants me to do with it.
0: Alright, copy at 10-0-9-11.

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0: 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There's no visible registration on the trailer.
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0: Hello, command, I'll be at the 2 Baker office.
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0: Good morning, IBM 0124, Bean Car 454, break. Starting 30576, and I will also be switching to MAC 11 for that special event. Good morning.
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1: 2 Acre 5.
3: So I spoke with the RP. She's okay with me getting a tow for it. She did request, if possible, since we're just north of the Pueblo County line, if a Pueblo rotational tow could come up here. But if not, that's fine. We'll deal with it.
1: Okay. Looking to it, and let you know.

0: Carrier 5, is it easier, I'm sorry, 119 southbound or northbound?
1: Pueblo Tudor 2.
0: Tudor 2.
1: I have the power unit and trailer and driver for clearance. I believe I'll be out of Colorado.
0: Tudor 2, 10-4, first three calls of left, of the team TMC Sierra 6 of 2025. It is clear. The second is coming back on a 2014 Tom Ocean William Robert trailer, 1 of 2024, expiration on that one. And stand by on your party. Tudor 2, your party is coming back valid. Class Boy on a 021, expires 2027.
1: Copy, thank you. Can you swing on a TCR? Can you put the trailer registration, or actually put both vehicle registrations in the call, please?
0: Of course, that's 10-921.

0: 3-3.
1: I'll be on a back post. I'm going to be switching over to back 11.
0: 2-3-3, 2-4, copy at 209, thank you. 2-3-5, hello.
2: 2-3-5, go ahead.
0: I'm sorry, is it, can they get there from northbound?
2: Probably 2-3-5. Yeah, that's where we're parked right now, and then we're going to have to out a route to bring the tow down. But I think if we go off the side of the road where we're parked, we should be able to do it.
0: Okay, 2-3-2.

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1: T-U-24.
0: They hit you westbound at a 301. 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Stand by for plates. Call on the place, Boy Hammer Zebra, NOR 90.
1: The ignition is, has been messed. Can they clear neutral?
2: We can't find keys, so we can't get in the car right now.
1: Temperature 932. 285, 10-4, Wayne's towing from Pueblo will be in route.
2: Okay, I appreciate it, thank you. Just put that in the call.
1: Temperature 924.

我现在回去了这里。今天是清晨吗？Good morning, IBM 3667-4083, right from Alex. Can you put the morning at 2 0 9

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1: 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morning. 10-4, good morning. 10-4, good morning. 10-4, good morning. 10-4, good morning. 10-4, good morning. 10-4, good morning. 10-4, good morning. 10-4, good morning. 10-4, good morning. 10-4, good morning. 10-4, good morning. 10-4, good morning. 10-4, good morning. 10-4, good morning. 10-4, good morning. 10-4, good morning. 10-4, good morning. 10-4, good morning. 10-4, good morning. 10-4, good morning. 10-4, good morning. 10-4, good morning. 10-4, good morning. 10-4, good morning. 10-4, good morning. 10-4, good morning. 10-4, good morning. 10-4, good morning. 10-4, good morning. 10-4, good morning. 10-4, good morning.

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0: Highway 78, small poles 30, out with Colorado plates, Edward George Henry David 32.
1: 305, Paula.
2: Speaker 5.
1: Do you by any chance know, I apologize, do you know if there's any damage on it, or do you know if a plate for the, with the vehicle?
2: So it just has the one temp tag, and then the front plate is a dealer tag. It did not have plates on it yet. Break.
1: Go ahead.
2: I do not see any new damage, just the hail damage that's mentioned in the report.
1: 10-4, so we can use the same amount that was in the report?
2: Yes, ma'am, correct. The vehicle looks like it's going to be drivable. It looks like it was stashed here to be picked up later.
1: Okay, thank you. 10-7-9-3-5.

0: 要不这个也重新
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0: You think how is it in 301 when a crash reports and then reattach me to a case?
1: How's it going?
0: The crash said this morning, 0919.
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0: Bravo, VA1. VA1, call back. Good morning, please show me on duty. IBM number 5773. Owning car 019. Mileage 102669. En route to Denver. VA1, 10-4 Gloria, 0945.
1: Public, speaker 5, you can show Wayne's towing with me.

0: было бы по встречу. Well, I treat you.
1: Good morning, ma'am. I'll be out on duty. IBN is 186. No status check needed. But I am also going to be out at a location when you're ready.
0: Scott.
1: 8470 Pine Cone Road in Black Forest. It's just going to be working on getting a deer released.
0: Super copy, 2036.

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0: Highway 24, milepost 292, Colorado. John Adam George, Mary Adam, Silver Jaguar.
1: To Riverside 10-4, do come back clear. I have a Silver 2019 Jaguar F Pace, 10-2026, 0947.
2: Pueblo S 54. Good morning. Be on duty in Catburg, 4 miles.
1: Four, go ahead.
2: Good morning. Starting miles are 78627. Concrete detection at special events. And pretty much ready there.
1: Okay, no problem. Good morning. That time is 0948.
3: Parks 1907.
4: Can you run a unit inspection number for a belt, please?
1: Parks 1907, I copy. Go ahead.
4: Union Sam Henry Adam 35 Mary Victor George 192.
5: So I'm going to be headed to that call you emailed me about.
1: Okay, no problem. Thank you. That's what you're putting up. 949.

0: 1997, Bubba.
1: Go ahead.
0: Came back on a 1992 Maxim. I'm not showing an expiration, but he's coming back clear.
2: Two over five, driver in the call for clearance.
0: Two over nine.

0: Trailer 5. Are you clear to copy feathers? You're party alone?
1: Hey, from she's by herself.
0: Okay, she's protected from the mail. Other than that, come back showing clear, valid, adult regular, 07, expires 2028.
1: Copy that, keep me on a citation, huh?
0: 10%.

0: Pueblo, 9 Paul, 209, 1075.
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0: 30 with Colorado Plate, Boy Nora Young, King 5-2.
2: Pablo, Jamaica 4.
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1: TA 24.
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1: For this complaint, it should be over the county line to where for now? Davis, out there, let's go, sir.
0: My apologies, break 215.
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1: Pearl 536.
0: Will you ping me at 2512 East Dale Street? We have one in custody. You can confirm it.
1: I'm sorry, so is that Dale or Dow? Can you spell the street?
0: David Adam Lincoln Edward.
1: Pearl 536, confirm code name.
0: It's going to be Lazo Fernandez, First of Bernadette, Boy Edward, Robert, Nora, Adam, David Edward, Tom Edward, 118 of 99.
1: Temporary, I do apologize. There is some noise in the background. Is that Fernandez with an F as in Frank or Hernandez with an H?
0: Hernandez as in Henry.
1: Thank you. It's 10 01.

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0: Go ahead and you can clear that.
1: 10-4. 10-64, all cars resume regular traffic, 10-33, lifted, break, 12-536, this is 10-99 times 2, are you clear, copy for there?
0: Thanks,
1: ma'am. Okay, first one I have is a felony, 10-99, this is out of El Paso County, left Fernandez, first of Bernadette, showing 1-18 of 1990, 5-3-120, Brown and Brown, this is a weapons offense, full extradition. Again, it is out of El Paso County. 1099 times 2 is fugitive extradition. It is Sarah Hernandez, Krista Bernadette, 2018-1990. This is caution, original charter, second degree burglar of a dwelling. It is nationwide extradition. I'll print up on both of those. Further, if you can copy, Ms. Sheila.
0: Yeah, go ahead.
1: Okay, she's on a mandatory protection order. She's the restraint. Protect party is David Rowling. Probation supervised release as well. Department of Corrections for second degree burglary. Mandatory protection order. She is again a restraint party. I have three different parties that are female that are protected. And also, she's a protected party on protection order from a male, last of Rufus, first of Alfredo. Otherwise, that is showing clear. I'll send up all confirmations.
0: Copy. We're going to transfer her to the meme. She's got a old dog bite towards you. You got clear. I got stories you're ready.
1: Go ahead.
0: 51652.
1: That's

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1: Oh, 0536.
0: Out at Mimo Central, I got a nurse.
1: Go ahead.
0: Same first three lines, 2 or 5-4.
1: Can't fire to a 10-1.

0: 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Do you want to hold on this vehicle?
1: Pueblo, 2 acre 5. That's a negative. Like I said, I talked to a registered owner, and she's going to pick it up at the tow yard.
0: Temporary copy at tow 1011.
1: Pueblo, 2 acre 5. You can show that Wayne has a vehicle, no holds, and I'll just be roadside doing some reporting.
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0: How about we see southbound powers, just one of the women. We got the road shut down just for a second, pulling a couch out of the highway.
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0: Debris been removed. We've got southbound parts back open.
1: Thank you. Time is

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1: 10-10-5. Highway 78, mile post 30, Colorado plate, David, X-ray, Charlie, Mary, 20.
0: I copy, came back on a white 2024 Peterbilt, expires 7-26 and does come back clear.
2: Oh, say 15, you got traffic.
0: From sir, I got an animal complaint possibly related to the fence call at 25 between mile post 63 and 64 southbound. I advise there's about 8 or so cows on the side of the road. She did see the broken fence that they went through. I advise they're not in the roadway just yet.
2: I copy. Traffic
0: stop
2: on 23. Do you have any tea out there?
0: Stand by one. Copy, it's 15, that's negative. They just advised they'll check out.
2: I copy. Go ahead and clear from this case. I'll go ahead out there. I'm pretty sure I know what fence we're talking about, and it's a snow fence, but I'll check it out.
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0: At a party in for me. Going Groby and Hancock. It was a black vehicle with a black license plate that flashed a gun at him. The vehicle left westbound on Milwaukee Groby. Can you show me an area?
1: Milton Groby and Hancock, black. And I'm sorry, it's a black motorcycle?
0: Just a black sedan with a black license plate.
1: Okay, block sedan left. Seeing going westbound on Milton Groby, I'll show you the area. Turn with 10 click.

0: Two acre four.
1: Yeah, so the vehicle either had to go southbound or northbound on Academy. I cleared the area. Should clear your deal.
0: Tempo, copy, I come at 1021.
2: Probably option 14, 1075. Probably 12236. Colorado personalized plate, Ocean Sam, Georgia, Robert Lincoln. On a white Lincoln hatchback.
0: Tempo, just come back on the white 2020 Lincoln Aviator, 10 of 2026, it is showing clear at time of 1021.

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0: 车上发现前方是他的了。
1: Okay.
0: I'm sorry, excuse.
1: Okay, she's traveling along.
0: Okay, are you clear to copy from it? Okay, she's on a couple protection orders. She's a restraint from one, a female, the second one from a male. Other than that, she's coming back showing to be valid adult regular 9-2 to 1-2028. You're welcome at 10-24.
1: Yeah,
0: Bob's done. All 209, I copy. Came back on a white 2022 Peterbilt, expires 7/26 and does come back, Chris.
1: Copy.
0: 10-10-24. Thank you, 10-10-24. S84, status on roadside admin.
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0: 在工作。
1: Good evening, Aaron. Just let the city know the traffic light on 83 to southbound Powers is just flashing red.

0: Attention to bigger cars, there's information on road rage. This is last about 3 minutes. North on I-25 from Bar Gate. It's going to be a dark colored SUV, four-door truck. Possibly a four-door Chevy, who's driving erratically, passing on the left shoulder, and appeared to be chasing another vehicle. Unknown description on that one. I'll take no longer have visual. Again, this from CSPD about 3 minutes ago, and this at 10:37.
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0: We have a 24 to 285. We have the truck and trailer. They're out of Montana. Stand by for flight. Trailer is going to be Montana 394806 Charlie.
1: Tipper 2-10-5, copy. Your vehicle is coming back, showing to be clear. Montana is showing a 2018 Towmaster trailer flatbed or platform. It's showing 9 of 2000. It shows effective in 2018. I'm not showing a expiration, but showing valid. That's an intensity.

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0: Highway 78, mile post 30 with Colorado, portion registration, Charlie, David, William, Ida, 13.
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1: 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And that part is showing clear.
0: You show endorsement?
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2: Bravo, probation 4, Frank 1, going on duty for home visits.
1: Probation 4, Frank 1, go ahead.
2: I have a second contact with me. Follow probation 4H6.
1: Okay, let me get 4 Frank 1's IVM, please.
2: IVM 117-466.
1: Okay, and the other was 4 Henry 6, is that correct?
2: Correct.
1: Okay, go with that IVM, please.
2: IVM 132-815.
1: Okay, and who's primary?
2: Probation 4, Frank 1 is primary.
1: Okay, no problem. Thank you. 3136.

0: Bubba, Server 5, 675.
1: Server 5, go ahead.
0: Keller County Road 21 and Wade Court, Colorado, David Henry Lincoln, Union 29, Blue Silverado.
1: Five of Blue to the Chevy Silverado 32027. It is clear. Attention 37.

0: cover is 29.
1: Yes, sir.
0: All right, parties wanted to report a road rage, if you can copy.
1: Go ahead.
0: This is the decline of New Mexico, either gray or black in color. Adam, Sam, Nora, Robert, 47, believe it's on a Kia four-door, 2020, and said he was brake checking, following too closely, and weaving back and forth, so just like a road rage situation.
1: Hey, do you have a 22?
0: Sorry, 10-9?
1: Do you have an estimated time when it occurred?
0: About 5 minutes ago.
1: 10-4, was the vehicle going north on the
0: 6-9? He was off, he was north now.
1: 10-4, tell me 10-4.
2: Call the vehicle.

0: 去了一趟。
1: 25 at the 108 near the underpass. It's a black Mercedes. It says they're trying to get it towed today. They had a flat tire due to a pothole. Advising, apologies, it's going to be a no tow request.
0: Are they leaving the vehicle there now?
1: I'm going to take her.
0: Okay. I'll go by and red jacket at least. But I'll not tow it.
1: Copy, time 10:40. 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
1: Another great autopilot. This girl, 10-4. Again, 10-6 for all cars. Be on the lookout. I-25-123 northbound. About 6-7 minutes ago, we have a gray or black Kia, Adam Nora, Robert 47. It is a four-door. Vehicle is brake checking, tailgating, and weaving back and forth. Be on the lookout at 10:41. Call 209.
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0: I-25 southbound to 162. 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
1: 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I already gave her paperwork. We'll just reach out to her. 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
2: 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That's 10.44.
0: Level 2 over 5, Karen Cash.
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Did come back showing clear expiration 3/2027 at 10:46.

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0: come back,
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0: Pueblo, 9 Paul 209. Can you copy my driver?
1: 9 Paul 209, go ahead.
0: Last, Robert Ocean Young, Charlie Edward. First, David Adam Victor Ida David. Middle, Lincoln with a junior. And 12-20-67.

0: Continental 209, I copy. Came back, looks like canceled on a commercial class. Adam, 17 series expires 12 of 29, otherwise clear.
1: Copy. Can you send that return to the monument port of entry email address, please?
0: Copy. Time to take care.
1: Hello. 2-24.
0: 2-24.
2: How was that vehicle right now? Right.
0: I copy, Greg.
2: There was another call about other vehicles having the same issue. I'm going to call the RPU to see if you can elaborate.
0: Copy, 10-10-56.
2: Let's say 15-10-75.
0: 2-15.
2: 25 south, down 53. I'll be out with Texas X-ray Mary X-ray 9879. A black Chevy truck with it.
0: I copy. Came back showing on a black 2026 Chevy expires 11-27. Does come back clear at 10-10-56.

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0: We're going to red tag this vehicle, and I'll be in the area for a while looking for any sort of potholes on the highway itself.
1: Copy, 10, 10, 15.
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0: is this 15, please?
1: That's 1903. Go 15. We'll be on duty at Lake Pueblo State Park. IBM is 6772, and no need for status checks.
0: Perk 1903, I copy in good morning, break 2, this is Team Bubble.
1: Go ahead.
0: Party came back on a quest. Charlie Mary, 01 series, expires 1033, and does come back clear.
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1: I turned up northbound, just north of the 108. I'll be in contact with the tow truck and another vehicle. Where is this?
0: Copy, 11-1.

0: Double blows to number 2. 2 or 10?
1: I'm sorry, did you say 10 in for 2?
0: Yes, of course.
1: Thank you, sorry. I'm at the 116. I'll be switching to 2 damage.
0: Thank you, this is 11-07.

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1: Hey, Mayor Forum, sorry, stand by one, break two bigger, seven, Cobo. Have a 1050 unknown injury, unknown hazard. It's going to be. I'm sorry, it's going to be I-25 northbound Interquest. Fire medical and route 3 vehicles unknown for that distance.
0: Copy. You're
1: in
0: Washington.
1: 37, thank you. It's 1108, break. Well, that's 3271, break 8, Mary 4, public.
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2: Yeah, it's going to be a motorcycle, number 09.
1: Okay, thank you. 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
2: 925 southbound 154. 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
1: 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That vehicle is coming back on a white 98 Ford Ranger, showing 6-20-25 and clear. 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Wildlife 32, public.
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2: Speaking with tow truck drivers, seems like we've got 4 or 5 cars that have become of this pothole already. Rick.
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2: If you have a CDOT truck and stop by I-25 exit 108, I'm still on scene here with that tow truck and the other vehicle for a minute, but it sounds like it's on the underpass bridge by the exit 108.
1: Hi, copy 1111.

0: attention to the green. Is there any information on a possible suspicious vehicle? This is I-25 at Garden of Gods, just before Garden of Gods, between Rock Ribbon and Garden of Gods. There's a broken down semi on the left shoulder, no hazards. Semi's pulling some railroad ties up. He just thought it was suspicious due to the events in the area. And this at 10-11.
1: Oh, I'm sorry. I'm sorry,
0: Over 10-11.

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1: 是新咖啡，我们再听。
0: You can show me clear that pedestrian contact break.
1: Sorry,
0: on that suspicious vehicle that you hear, that's in the city, and it's on that route, so I would just forward that to the PD.
1: Yeah, copy 1113.

0: Bravo, Quebec 6. Hey, the clearance on my driver, please. Going to be a Colorado female. Last name Barry. Boy Edward. Robert. Rob Young. First name Rochelle. Robert Ida Charlie. Henry Edward. Lincoln Lincoln Edward. Middle initial is Nora. Date of birth 7/27/71. ID card only.
1: Copy.
0: Quebec 7.
2: On scene, both vehicles are on the shoulder. Fire is on scene, and they're blocking the far right lane. I think it's actually the exit lane to EnterQuest.
1: Copy,
0: R4. R4, I copy. I'll be on scene here in just a couple seconds.
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0: 1099, I-25
1: is a 154.
0: Right. It's going to be out of Denver County Court. States Limited Extradition for last very first Rochelle, middle initial N as a Nora, black female, date of birth 7/27/1971, class over 150, brown over brown. It's going to be for failure to appear on a tax event. States, failure to appear 100 PR bond, authorized Denver only extradition. Otherwise than that, I'm showing to be canceled, denial, judgment, default, while I'm meeting 920, and I'm working on getting a photo on the call for you.
1: Copy. I have her ID card. It's definitely her. And if you can get her status confirmed. And if you can also check on the 99, see if they want me to issue the PR bond.
0: Copy, 1117.
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3: Oh, what's 2 acre 7.
0: 2 acre 7.
3: It's going to be 4 vehicle in line. All vehicles on the shoulder, and now they're still evaluating, not injuries.
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0: Alpha 36. What was that plate that I gave you on the street?
1: I'm showing in here Adam, William, Robert, Edward 31.
0: And what did that come back to?

0: 6 is coming back on 1998 Ford Ranger white in color, extension 6 of 25.
1: Copy. That's going to be a fictitious plate. Can you copy it, man?
0: Copy, what?
1: 1 George 2, John Boy 1, 2 Frank 0, 372, 06070.
0: Is coming back clear on a 2003 Pontiac Sunfire black in color, extraction 5 of 25.
2: 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Vehicle 1, Edward Mary Queen, Robert 70, black Ford Explorer, break for 2. 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
0: Go on, sir.
2: David King Frank, Lincoln 19, gray Honda Odyssey, break for 4. Edward David Ida, Young 4-3, gray Honda Pilot. I'll get your drivers here shortly. I'll put them in my call.
0: Copy, thank you. First place coming back clear on a 2012 Ford Explorer black in color, extension 1 of 27. Second vehicle is coming back clear on a 2016 Ford F-350 white in color, extension 8 of 26. Third vehicle is coming back clear on a 2015 Honda Odyssey gray in color, extension 1 of 27. And fourth is coming back clear on a 2012 Honda Pilot Grand Color extension, 10 of 26, 11 22.
2: What was Baker 7?
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2: Alright, we're going to need a tow for vehicle 1 for sure. Possibly vehicle 2, they're connected right now. So we're going to have to try and get them apart, and then we'll see if vehicle 2 will need a tow as well. I'll let you know on that one. The other two vehicles should be okay.
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1: 908.
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0: Male, Texas holding, left, Lincoln, Nora, David, George, Robert, Frank, first of Charles, Lincoln, Ida, Nora, Tom, Ocean, Nora, middle of Adam, date of birth 10-17-071.
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1: 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Nine ball 2-3, that party out of Texas is coming back clear on the class Adam, all immediate 099.
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1: Right, I'll be at the Maverick off Milton Proby Parkway, meeting with the driver to reissue his ticket, Rick.
0: Okay.
1: There was some mistake, like on the plate at the time of the initial traffic stop. Can you make sure the right plate is on the call? It's going to be score on the 10, 8398535.And can you clear that plate for me, please?
0: I copy.
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1: Go ahead.
0: It's going to be at 10503 5th Lane behind County High School. Information from County, the motorcycle crash, the rider does have a back injury, not blocking, fire and med are en route, and deputy on scene.
1: Copy, I'm about 30 out from that. I'll start heading that way. Bridge.
0: Copy, go ahead.
1: Snow for SA4 and CDOT. I'm leaving one of my cones here to mark the pothole in the meantime, so people don't go crazy over it.
0: Copy, Rika, CD4.
2: I copy that, Drake. I'm on Purcell at Buckboard. I should be there in about 4 minutes or so. So you can go ahead and take off, and I'll head on the 108, so I'll see what I can say.
0: David 24, do you copy?
1: Copy, Drake. There's one vehicle stops northbound of the 109, maybe another. And I'm going here on the west side of the bridge.
0: Copy,
1: Rika, CD4.
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3: Okay, we've got everything on the shoulder now. Fire has cleared the scene. There's no injuries. It'll be property damage only. 4 vehicle crash.
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1: Alright, were you able to find any return on that plate?
0: A-94, that plate you gave me is showing to be the one that's in the call as well, and it is coming back on a 2012 Toyota Tundra Silver and Color Expedition 6026, and it's coming back clear.
1: Thank you.
0: You're welcome, 132.

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1: Copy. 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
0: Negative, just eligible.
1: 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There's one more adult. I'll see if she has a license.
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0: 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KMAC on a 2023 white 4, expiring 327, this KMAC clear to 1134.
1: 10-4, and I think 8-27-29 to Mexico when you're ready.
0: I copy, go ahead.
1: Last is a two-part spelling. Last of Adam Robert, Adam Nora Adam. Next of Hernandez, ending with a zebra. First of Kevin, middle initial Adam. DOV 1-15 of 2000.

0: 好，谢谢麦文，请说。
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1: Hold it, just pulled in behind me, looks like I've got a blown tire brake.
0: Good.
1: I'm not able to assist because we're kind of any second now. We'd be ready to roll out and assist with our closure.

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1: 2 acres 6.
0: Hearing back on the driver license status or the 99.
1: The driver license status is coming back, canceled, denied. There's no additional actives. I did put it in the call for you, and I'm still waiting to hear back to see if they want you to issue that PR bond.
0: My copy. I don't know what's going on with my MVC, but my cat's completely down. Can I get the info on the cancellation?
1: I'm sorry, can you get the info on the what? I just missed the last part.
0: I need that full return on her canceled denied status.

0: Waymaker 6, shall we cancel the 9 on judgment default? 0 does not act as action number is going to be 151-90-250.
1: Action number, one more time, please.
0: Action number is going to be 151-90-250.
1: Name the dates, please.
0: Showing September 14th, 2015 to indefinite.
1: I copy, thank you.
0: You're welcome, 1139.

0: make sense. He's working on doing his own predictions. Like I said, unfortunately, I'm not able to assist. Like,
1: okay.
0: He's got everything he needs, so if somebody frees up and wants to give him some extra lights, that'd be good, but nothing will be okay.
1: Alright, copy
0: 1139.
1: Okay, thank you.
2: I don't know if you already know, but fire cleared, no injuries. And it looks like, I think we just need that one tow. Once they remove the other vehicle from the truck, we'll determine if that truck needs a tow. Great.
1: Okay.
2: I believe, everybody's on something right now, and safety patrol's on with us as well.
1: I copy. I just put it on the screen for right now until we hear further who clears up.
2: Got it.
1: 1140.

0: 他一放放到I know you're also working on that pothole. We got a motorist that says hazard in I-25 at the 71 southbound. And you broke down, looks like wide load semi on the curve, partially in the lane. They do have their reflectors out, but they're on a curve per the RP. They were wondering if anyone might be in the area for traffic control. I could see if CDOT or county's in the area.
1: Yeah, if you wouldn't mind checking, we're going to have to close down the tunnel here at the 108 once CDOT gets back, so we want to get the pothole repaired.
0: I copy them, 41.

0: 7.
1: 287.
0: All the drivers are in my call. The driver of vehicle 1 is a verbal only. Not sure if it's Colorado, but you can try that.
1: Mobile and Boise. 286.
0: 6, go ahead.
1: For the warrant, it looks like the PO bond can be written at your discretion.
0: I copy. If they're okay with me issuing that, can I just get a return date and time, and then also the court address?
1: Copy, 1143.
0: How about Tudor 2?
1: Tudor 2.
0: Be clear with the TCR and verbal warning.
1: Copy, 1144.
2: How about probation for Franklin?
1: Probation for Franklin.
2: Clear from location 2939 North Institute.
1: 1144. Advised for the 71 and county is going to try and send someone.
3: 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If they can't, then we'll head down after we get those handled.
1: And copy, 1144.

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1: Twin.
0: The caller ID information is in the call for you.
1: Hey, copy. Can you hear that, please?
0: I apologize, I just remembered. It's going to be, please return in 10 days from room 160 at 0800 Denver County Court at 520 West Colfax, and the zip is going to be 80204.
1: Copy, all please.
0: 11:45.

0: Erika Shannon.
1: Hoi.
0: Driver 1 is coming back clear, no record out of Colorado. Driver 2 is coming back clear, valid on a class Adam, Lamborghini 921. Driver 3 is coming back clear, valid out of Oregon. And last driver is coming back clear, valid on a minor license, Lamborghini 172.
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3: Pueblo, 2 acre 6. Can I have a case number, please?

0: That was 6-7. Okay, so the driver vehicle one is not going to have a driver's license. It's going to be a Mexico ID card.
1: District 43, that party was transported to Parkview, but it sounds like the deputy's still on scene.
2: Copy, almost there.
1: Copy, 1150.

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1: Hey, from coming back, clearing a record out of Mexico as well.
0: Okay, thank you.
1: 11:50.

0: 1086.
1: For awareness for everyone who's working a special event today, there are several vehicles that are pulled over on the southbound on-ramp from InterQuest. They're watching the graduation, but I don't think they're allowed to be there.
0: Copy. Break. Attention, two units on the special event. There are several vehicles pulled on the southbound on-ramp at InterQuest watching the graduation, just for your 43.
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0: 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Negative contact.
1: I can assist with that. I'm just wrapping up this stuff, so.
0: Copy, thank you, 1153. Great. That's really.
2: Yeah, I copy drag. I just don't want to move any units, because we're so close to Wilsmith.
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0: John Young Adam, Charlie Edward 2, 9 Charlie 1, Paul Adam 0, 0, 0, 0, 0, 0, 0, 0, 0, 0, 0, 0, 0, 0, 0, 0, 0, 0, 0, 0, 0, 0, 0, 0, 0, 0, 0, 0, 0, 0, 0, 0, 0, 0, 0, 0, 0, 0, 0, 0, 0, 0, 0, 0, 0, 0, 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0, 0, 0, 0, 0, 0, 0, 0, 0, 0, 0, 0, 0,

0: Okay, the 24 copies. Coming back clear, no record. I'll run it through all seats.
1: 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Did you get a return? I'm looking for an RO or a title loader.
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1: 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I'm looking for an RO or a titled owner.
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2: Level 94208275. Monument northbound out with California plate 35439H4, break for driver.
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0: 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And then 61, good morning.
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2: Now California holding, last off, team. Edward, David, Zebra, Ida, Ocean, Robert. First off, Boy, Robert, Ida, Adam, Nora, middle of, Adam. Date of birth, 11-5-63.

0: Nightfall 208, I'm sorry, that party out of California is coming back clear. 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

0: 9 Paul 209. Can you run that driver through the system again and see if his CDL is updated?
1: Paul 209, copy. Still coming back, canceled. I can go ahead and send up.
0: Affirmative, please send again.
1: 1157.
2: Well, 2024, can you copy my driver?
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2: Mail out of Colorado, two-part Lash, Mary Adam Robert, Queen Union, Edward Zebra, second part, Mary Adam Young, Edward Robert, first name, Edward Tom Henry, Adam Norm, date of birth, 03-18-2019. Wait, what?
1: F-142, did you have traffic?

0: That's 142 Bubble. Negative, contact 1115.
1: Go ahead.
0: Showing clear, no record on that party.
1: Copy. Do you have a phone number for the deputy? I just want to confirm that date of birth.
2: To Baker 6, copy this one.
0: To Baker 6, go ahead.
2: His vehicle is parked off the roadway. They're going to be calling for a ride since no one has a license. Right?
0: Good.
2: Driver was issued the PR bond for the warrant, a summons and proof of service, and break for charges.
0: Good.
2: Common code 574-957-086-042, and I'll be clear.
0: Copy, and would you like me to show you en route to the traffic complaint?
2: That's fine. You're referencing the on-ramp with the cars.
0: AFAM.
2: Copy, en route.
0: Copy, 1159. 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

0: 谢谢陈帅峰。
1: 对。
0: That information should be in the call.
1: Copy, thanks. If you correct the date of birth to 2009, not 2019. Main car 569. Starting is 45722. I'll be headed to court.
0: Copy, good afternoon. Have a great day, 12-1.
1: Pueblo, R4.
0: R4.
1: We're going to have the exit lane blocked again for the vehicle recovery process on this crash. Should be about 20-30 minutes and then we'll have it back open.
0: Copy, Pueblo 2.

0: 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City of the Tony.
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1: Copy, thanks.
0: Copy, break 2-2, go ahead.
1: Yes, ma'am, did you hear an assist that was down here? Possibly a hazard.
0: Affirmative, was it the 71 county just advised they were able to get it cleared up?
1: Copy.
0: Copy, thank you, break SA4.
2: I'll go ahead and send you four, I copy that. PDOT just arrived. We're going to let these couple cars go, and then we're going to be sent down the tunnel. I'll let you know when it's back open.
0: Thank you,

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0: Yeah, I'll be out with Baker 4 on the 153 South Rim.
1: Copy, Tom 5.
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1: There are about 3 or 4 vehicles pulled over. They're moving along, and the ramp's clear.
0: Copy, 12-06.
2: Well, you're 1-4 in the bed. Scenic overlook, supposed to be clear as well.

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1: Airborne 4, sorry, I was asking a question. Is that scenic overlook supposed to be clear?
0: Airborne 4, I'm not sure. I was trying to reach out to the trooper to see if they're supposed to be there or not. Standby 1. Going to be between the main entrance and the South Shore Marina on the side of the road. It's a male with a white sweatshirt and sleeves ripped off. Older male, he has white hair and a white goatee and faded white jeans. Possibly a small bag with him. Repeat guys, they saw him yesterday. Also might be confused or possibly lost. They were walking yesterday and just staring off towards the reservoir. Just wanted someone to check on him.
2: I copy that. That'll be that party that I was out with earlier. I can go and recontact and see if he needs a ride somewhere or something.
0: And copy, thank you, Total 8. Yes, sir. Can I have you pass by I-25 northbound and North Gate Boulevard? It was for a motorist assist. It looks like they were... Stand by one. Baker 6, I'm sorry, sir. Continuing, it's going to be I-25 at the 156. There was a black Mercedes that was changing a tire. 2 Baker 10 wasn't able to stay with life. If you could just check on him, please.
1: 6 and
0: up,
1: DTA 10.
0: Copy, totally.

0: 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And I apologize.
1: Go ahead.
0: I sent you that return from the DMV. They are advising both NCO and CDO are valid.
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1: Thank you. 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Copy, thank you. Is 1225. I think that party you were talking about, 1452, about is standing down here in the grass, Highway 96, between the two entrances here, between the office entrance and the archery entrance. I'll get turned around real quick. He's on the edge of the roadway right now.
0: Copy, break part 1472, did you copy?
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0: I'll be out of that with that party between the two park entrances on 96. And if you can just tell me how duty my IBM is 772.
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0: Level, 6, 1035. Southbound at 77, Arizona 2, William Adam, 5 King Lincoln.
1: Six, I copy out of Arizona. Came back on a 2022 Ford Econoline van, expires public 26, does come back clear at 1260.

0: Baker 6.
1: 2 Baker 6.
0: I saw a truck pulled over on the left shoulder. I wasn't able to stop in time, so I have to turn around and check on it. Was that the vehicle changing the tire?
1: Negative, it was going to be a black Mercedes.
0: I copy. I'm going to be UTL on that vehicle. So I'll just turn around and check on that pickup truck that's pulled over. It's at about the 156 on the left shoulder.
1: Copy, Tom. Thank you.
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1: 24.
2: I'd like to be transported back to the address for transfer, transfer that might call. Break it.
1: Hi, Coffee, go ahead.
2: 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I'm headed to the hospital to check on driver.
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2: That's clear. We got those 10 out of E3 potholes that we filled. Also, that 2 David 24 is clear. You can show me clear.
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1: That's 84.
0: Is the 24 still at the scene of that motorcycle crash?
1: I believe he just left. He was en route to the hospital.
0: I copy. If you could just keep me advised as to the driver's status, because we need to call up you.
1: I copy, 22.

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1: 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You can show two cars clear. Report taken. Citation to driver one.
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0: 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I'm getting no record.
1: 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Just in case, can you try it with oceans and zeros? For those characters. They're the same, I just wasn't sure.
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1: 6, copy, tell 20. I ran that van through a decoder again, came back to an off-road motocross Yamaha, the 2023. I went ahead and put that in there.
0: Thank you, that's Mike.
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0: That's 1472.
1: That's 1472.
0: I'm done now, I'm worried. If you can crush your head down into level one.
1: I copy 1229.

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1: Yeah, it's C-13.
0: C-13.
1: Oh, no, C-30. I'm in, 5255, Roger, Far Up Springs. Can you for a special about?
0: I copy, 1230.
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2: 925 northbound, D-156. Colorado Edward Robert George, Paul 24. Set truck on the left shoulder. Looks like he's out of gas.
0: Copy, 1230.

Attention, two bigger units on a welfare check, I 25 at the 146 southbound. Information was left. The CSPD is going to be male party trying to cross the interstate carrying four bottles of oil. Nothing further. 1233.

0: Pueblo West, 55.
1: Did you guys?
0: I'm clearing. I'm headed back down to 2M.
1: I copy. Things trouble. 1234.

Troubleshooting 5, northbound I-25, stop the 123.

0: basically you show me how that debris looks like maybe 4x4 piece of aluminum that's been folded several times on that with a flame block for a bit.
1: Hi, copy, tell 37.
0: Oh boy, Sadie. On I-25, about the 107, there was a big piece of silver metal debris in the left lane. Looks like a skid plate. You have a call open for that?
1: Seafirm, SAE force attached to it.
0: Okay, we're turning around at the 108 now. I don't know if we're closer or not, but we're heading back to try and get it.
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2: I'm going to say, before I just pulled it into the median, you can go ahead and clear it. Looks like maybe a broken up saddle tank.
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2: Hello, 54, I'm going to be out with these couple of vehicles at the bottom of the 108 that hit that metal thing. Can you copy plate on the first one?
1: This is 84, copy, go ahead.
2: David Queen Boy, Henry 77. 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
1: That's 34.
0: Okay, that first vehicle I gave you doesn't have a spare, so they're calling their insurance. And can you copy the second vehicle?
1: Where guys?
0: We got Washington, Charles Mary David, 1937. I'm going to see if I can help them change their tire. The other vehicle's already taken off, so I assume that they're good.
1: S84, I copy out of Washington. 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
2: Northbound 25 at the 132. I'll be out with Colorado Edward, John, Tom, Nora, 96.
1: Chip, if you're tall, vehicle and updates coming back with no vehicle information or registration status. 1243. Alright, 1472.
3: I dropped off that party at about 7th Street and West. Kind of gave him directions of where to go if he needs anything, but for now you can go ahead and show me clear. Thank you.
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0: 那我听听常理说话，暂停飞机。
1: Please
0: tell me for a break. Spoke with the physician working on my patient here. Great.
1: I got the
0: glass. Whatever, if you're 10-4, likely not SBI, not great. I'm going to be working with him for a while. I'll be out here in the hospital waiting for a great moment.
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1: 2 Baker 6.
0: The gentleman tried putting some gas in his truck, but it still won't start, so he's going to a Ranger private tow. Break.
1: Okay.
0: It's not a hazard, so I red tagged it, and I'll be clear.
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2: Yeah, I'm out helping these people. See what's going on. Alright, you're coming in broken. I'm gonna finish up what I'm doing. I'll give you a call after.
0: Both next room.
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0: 25 at the 148 southbound. Looks like a two vehicle crash on the shoulder. I was able to stop. That's all I said, you know. It's going to be just north of 148 off-ramp.
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1: 935 South, up to 158.
0: It's going to be 7651 McLaughlin Road. The accident occurred in the parking lot. I'm still waiting for further information. It's a traffic accident with no injuries. No, I don't have any vehicle information.
1: 6, I copy. If that happened in a parking lot, it's going to be on private property. You just want to check with either S29 or R4 and see if they are good if they just counter.
0: Copy, break R4.
2: Pablo R4, I'm sorry, I missed that call. Can you attend my...
0: A traffic accident that occurred in the parking lot. It's no injuries. I'm still waiting for further from EPSO. It occurred at 7651 McLaughlin Road.
2: Okay, yeah, if that occurred in the parking lot on private property, that's not something we'll respond to.
0: Okay, copy, break, speaker 6.
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2: Pablo Circuit 3. You can clear me from that special events, and if you can, show me off 30. Have a good day.
0: Copy, thank you. Have a good day. 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
1: 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Bravo Park 1441, on duty. Park 1441, good afternoon.
2: Good afternoon, I'll be at Lake Hope State Park, IBM 721, and I'm satisfied.
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0: 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Have a good rest of your day.
1: 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Thank you. Have a good day. 1296.
2: 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Do you mind? I was in the call. 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
0: Okay, you can show myself, 2 Baker 13, 2 Baker 27, and 2 Baker 29, clear of this event. They are free to head home, and I'll be heading home also.
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1: Southbound 116, switching to David. Have a good day.
0: 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Have a great day. Talk to you tonight.

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1: Pelbor 4825 mile post 159, go ahead.
0: Yes, sir, referencing the accident that happened in the parking lot on McLaughlin Road. The party involved called up to calm and is wanting to speak to a supervisor in regards to him stating that the other party involved doesn't want to give him his insurance and is possibly EQH involved.
1: Okay. Yeah, if they're thinking the other party's intoxicated, we can send someone. The area car.
0: Copy. Break. 2 Baker 6.
1: Pablo, 2 Baker 6. 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

0: Provo Zulu Victor 29, copy Mars, is this?
1: Zulu Victor
0: 29. Be southbound I-25 at the 151 with Colorado, Adam, Boy, Robert, Ida, Lincoln 1 on a Toyota RAV4.
2: My CAD is still not working. What kind of vehicles are involved in this crash?
1: It's going to be 2017 Black Lexus RX350. This is going to be the RP that's involved versus a red Ford F-150, and it looks like that vehicle left the scene. I'm trying to get plate information on that vehicle, and it looks like the RP and the Lexus is going to be in the Safeway parking lot next to the subway.
2: Six,
1: 1304.

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1: Sky.
0: They're on the shoulder, not blocking it, I'll be clear.
1: Copy 1304.

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0: Good afternoon.
1: Good afternoon. Have a great day.

0: Bravo, Tickler 4, 10 to the 5th.
1: Tickler 4.
0: One of my southbound at the 125, car on temporary 833, 1441.
1: Tickler 4, just confirm 833, 1441.
0: Confirm.
1: Thank you. Tickler 4 in the line, that pipe's coming back clear on 8-2021, eastbound, burst up blue in color, expiration 5 and 26, 1307.

0: to make 29 copy, Miller, assist.
1: 29.
0: Put in I-35 at the 148.8. It'll be two vehicles unsure to crash. One is a white Mitsubishi Coupe, unreadable plate, 29, just a second.
1: Copy, thank you, honey.
0: Oh, it's bigger 7. Those are the two vehicles I mentioned earlier. What's the SPD heading that way?
1: 2-7, that's a firm. They copy just a slot. I can try to verify to see where they're at.
0: Okay. Yeah, it looked like they're out of their vehicle, possibly exchanged information when I drove by, but I wasn't sure.
1: I copy, break 2-7, 2 copy.

0: 84.
1: That's 84.
0: Yeah, I finally got that tire changed on the Washington plate. I'm going to go back over to the Honda and see if they were able to get a hold of their insurance or not.
1: Copy, 13, 10.
0: This is going to be a crash. Two vehicles not blocking. No injuries, break.
1: Good.
0: It's on the south side of the Woodman Bridge. I believe this is CSPD there.
1: Copy, they were notified. It looks like 2-7. They came across it earlier.
0: Copy, thank you.
1: Thank you, 13-10.
0: Well, let's make four drivers in the call.
1: 2-4, you got a copy.
0: Good.
1: Showing a protection order with no protected party. There's also no stipulations. Otherwise than that, showing valid on adult regular or meeting 171.
0: Copy, thanks.
1: 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Two-Baker 6, copy vehicle information.
0: Six, Mars Research 5.
1: Plate given by the RP, who's still on scene, is Edward David Lincoln, John 00. This is going to be the red vehicle. That is coming back clear on a... ...2010 Ford F-150, red and color, expression 11-26. Second vehicle, plate Boyd John George William 87, is coming back clear on a 2017 Lexus RX-350, black and color. Exertion 1-27, break. Two-Baker 6, and driver that's on scene is coming back clear valid on a class Adam for loss of Adams, first of Christopher, or meeting 110.
2: Thanks, copy. I'm still about 10-15 out. I'll head to the scene first and speak to the RP. And I can follow up with that run vehicle's address.
1: Copy, 13-12.

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0: 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Good night.
1: 2Baker 13, have a great night. 1314. 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Copy, 1314.
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2: 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Same starters as Enders.
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3: Probably 2Baker 5. 2Baker 5. He tells me that 2Baker 6 is trash, and I'm going to start heading up to the Ford's registered owner address.
1: Copy, I'll get a cover unit started at 1315.
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1: I copy. 1315.

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1: 6, what?
0: We just got a crash on unknown injuries, unknown hazards, Shoup Road and Highway 83. It's, they do have fire manning now, it's a Honda SUV versus a sedan. They are going to be walking.
1: Copy, I will divert to that.
0: And 2 acre 6, per my partner, it looks like it's going to be a no injury crash. BRP called in.
1: Six, copy.
0: 1392.
2: Probably 2 acre 5.
0: 2 acre 5.
2: I can head to that crash on Shoup and 83, and I'll start taking care of that while 6 can start with the first crash.
0: Copy, thank you, Baker 6.
1: Copy, direct, thank you.
0: 1320.

0: gentlemen.
1: We just got another crash in your area. It's going to be injuries unknown. It's Fontaine Boulevard in Fort Ham. Still waiting for further from EPSO.
0: Okay, copy. With that one being injury, I'll get turned around from Barnes and Highway 21.
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0: 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I'll head there from I-25 at 160.
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1: I got 1334.
2: I'm 925 at 163. I'll be switching over to 120. Thank you.
1: Copy. Have a great day.

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Thank you for your help. Copy, have a great day. 1325.

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0: 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There are three vehicles involved and it looks like FTO deputy is on scene.
1: Okay. Still about 15 minutes out.
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1: To speaker for.
0: Yeah, you guys be the wrong crash. We have the one on Fontaine.
1: 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Looking back at 1326.

0: closing air between 9 and 75.
1: Southbound
0: I-25, path 137 on the left shoulder with Colorado David Lincoln Henry, I-95 on a white Hyundai Elantra.
1: Jamaica 29 in the line of place coming back clear on a 2010 Hyundai Elantra, white in color, expression 926, 1327.

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1: Five. Is this Fontaine and Fordham one?
0: Defense. Looks like there's an SOL Wells Land unit on scene. All tail families on Highway 83 are blocked. It's a blue Honda that's disabled and unable to move out of traffic. And vehicles are crossed into the median to get around. And it looks like an SOL vehicle was involved.
1: Okay, copy. You said Highway 83?
0: Avram?
1: R4 is heading to that one. I'm heading down with Baker 4 to the Fontaine Fordham 1.
0: Copy 13-3.
1: Probably to Baker 29. You copy my driver, my cat's not working.
0: Copy good.
1: The last of Musselman, Mary, Union, Sam, Sam, Edward, Lincoln, Mary, Adam, Nora. First spelling, Ida, Ocean, Nora, Nora, Adam, date of birth 09-16-1988, female cargo.
0: Copy.
1: Hello, 2-24.
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1: I'm clear, copy this all.
0: I copy 13-31. 2-24, go ahead.
2: We one vehicle injury crash, minor injuries. Driver one was headed at 141 and Mary Paul Edward, brakes.
0: Copy, go ahead.
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0: Going to be in-state pickup only, not valid at your location. Going to have a different last name of Johnson, first of Iona. Black female, date of birth, 9/16/1988, 5 kilo 130, black or brown. There is going to be an AKA of the last name that you gave me. And out of New Mexico for failure to appear on a traffic offense. I am showing this party to be valid on adult regular or on the
1: 041. We thank you. I'll be out on approval.
0: Copy, 1332.
2: Hello, to Baker 4.
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2: 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We're going to be blocking westbound cars again through in the center median.
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3: Bravo, ISS 15. I'll be off duty. 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Have a good one.
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0: Airborne 4. I'll be out on this crash, 83 and 2, break.
1: Hi.
0: Fire's on scene, and they have all southbound lanes of southbound lanes of 83 shut down. Traffic's getting around to the median, though.
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0: It's going to be Pueblo Boulevard and West 24th Street. Two vehicle, non-injury, not blocking. It's a Toyota Tundra versus a Ford Mustang. Both vehicles are drivable, no fluids, and it sounds like they're both still on scene.
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0: That's a Trinidad 40 entry. Robert 784118, Texas, abortion.
1: Oh, 64, I copy. Came back on a white 2019 Volvo Expire 626 and does come back clear.
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0: That's 84. Alright, I don't see anything at 24 and highway 45. I'm gonna continue further down, just in case they're closer to the street. I guess I'll let.
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1: That's 84.
0: Okay, this will be on Highway 45 between 18th Street and 24th Street. Looks like two vehicles on the right shoulder. I get you plate here in a second. You can just show me on scene.
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0: attention to Baker units on a possible ready, Highway 94 and Enoch Road. Per EPSO, it's a dark blue truck with plates. David Paul Lincoln Zebra 24 is moving into oncoming traffic. No driver description or people in the sign. They were last seen headed on Highway 94. In Highway, they do have a deputy in route. 1345.
1: Quarter to Baker 5, can you copy that vehicle?
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1: Edward David Henry, Frank 24, that's a Kia, break for 2.
0: One second.
1: David Paul Paul, Edward 65, Toyota Highlander, break for 3.
0: Go ahead.
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0: 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Second vehicle is coming back clear on a 2012 Toyota Highlander, red in color, Expedition 7-26. And third is coming back clear on a 2022 Ford Explorer, white in color, Expedition 8-26, 1346.

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2: Primary on the Fontaine and Fordham, please.
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2: Pueblo R4.
1: R4.
2: I was able to move vehicle 2 off on his shoulder. Highway 83 southbound is back open. And she didn't have it on primary on this crash.
1: I copy. 3254.
2: Pueblo, that's what you're saying.
1: 2-6.
3: Moving clear from the scene.
2: I got a statement from the RP. And I'm going to head to the address of the run vehicles on.
1: I copy. 3254. Six, copy, 13, 54.

0: What's going to be your ETA, sir?
1: Let me look it up. I'll get back.
2: Good afternoon. I'll be at the Pueblo State Park. I'll be in the 6666, ending beside 6. Thank you.
0: Copy, and good afternoon. Do you have a choice?

0: Southwest 84. Could you put a case number to call for me, please?
1: S84, copy. Case number is going to be 921. Case number 921.
0: Okay.
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1: 514.
0: Do we know what tow is taking what vehicle?
1: Four,
0: that's a negative. My partner called them
1: for me.
0: Alright. Do we care? Can I just assign them?
1: Yes, sir.
0: Alright, well, Randy's take vehicle one and Spirit two.
1: Copy, 3258.
0: Okay, 3, will you show me how to left hand screen
1: courthouse? 2 to 3, copy 13 to 2.

Attention to David units heading of possible ready, I-25 milepost 111 southbound, now passing exit 108. It's going to be a white Range Rover with license plate, John Lincoln Ocean Adam Nora out of Colorado, female driver, swerving in and out of lanes and unsafely passing. RP is not willing to sign but still has visual, and that plate is returning on a 2020 white Land Rover, expiring 9 of 26, nothing further on 1401.

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0: The only premise history we have for that address is going to be a civil call, and it looks like the deputy's asking for your work cell. Is it okay if I give it to him?
1: I copy. Yeah, someone on scene now.
0: Two 6, that's a negative.

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0: 哦，对呀 ，good night。
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1: Can I copy? Can I clear no record at 1411?

0: 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Look, we're going to stop you at the Circle K.
1: Canon 6, copy, 1412. Attention to the unit, there is a traffic complaint. Highway 50 and Swallows Road, westbound 50. Okay, guys, there's work trucks, possibly from the Batchland off of Santa Fe, pulling U-turns up Swallows Road in the middle of the highway. Our peace concerned. And on further air, 1413.
0: 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Non-emergent.
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0: 525 northbound, milepost 115, going over to 2 Baker. Have a good day.
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1: 36.
0: I got that with the driver.
1: 36 coming. Copy 1419. Yes, sir, you have wind in your background. Can you turn on your traffic?
0: My one driver is here on my contact.
1: Copy, 1419. Attention to David Unit, hearing a possible radio, 25 mile post 18 southbound. It's a black Toyota Sequoia, Colorado plate. David X-ray, Frank 5-3. RP advised possibly impaired, has almost hit two other vehicles and swerving in and out of the lanes. RP is visual in a white Chevy Tahoe and is on the sign at Air 1419.
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3: Hello, can you hear that light for me, please?
1: Yeah, my one. Hey, the 3 came back matching to a gray Toyota Sequoia, and RP advisor coming up on exit 13B now.
3: 10-4, I'm at the intersection, commercial right now. 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

0: 23 for your 43. The vehicle is three cars behind the RP.
1: 10-4. You can just provide the pay exit. I'll be getting on there.
0: Copy, 1421. 1421.

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Push 22.

0: Hello, are you going to DLT go? I'll see if you can't find it here in town.
1: I copy. The RP did lose visual, so I went ahead and let her go. I advise we'll call her back if we contact the vehicle. She was still willing to sign, but 1423.

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1: Go ahead.
0: It's going to be a range of 18000 to 18350 Martingale Road. It's a crash notification. EPSO has fire en route to check the area.
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1: Juliet 5.
0: Sure, we are with El Paso. It's going to be Fontaine and Goldfield. There's a whole bunch of other units out here.
1: Copy for GC.

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1: This is your 5.
0: Forgot to clear from training. I'll be clear, and I am Highway 115 southbound at 27, switching back into 2 Adam. Have a good rest of your day.
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1: What?
0: Fire was able to locate the phone. There's going to be no crash.
1: Okay, thank you.
0: 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Copy, 14-3.

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1: R4.
0: Can you tell me who's covering the crash with case number ending in 1531?
1: I believe that was Two Bakers 5 crash. Give me one second.
2: Bravo, Two Baker 5. Yeah, that was my case number. What's up?
0: Pueblo R4, I copy. It was in my niche, and I wasn't sure which crash that trooper belonged to. I'll reassign it to Baker 5.
2: Pueblo 2 Baker 5, I copy. El Paso was out trying to find some objects that were tossed in the area from a fleeing vehicle. I'm on that right, so roadside to helping them.
1: Two Baker 5, I copy 1432.

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1: 519-462.
0: Highway 50 at the 332. I'll be out with Florida portion plate. Name is Frank. 83 King Edward. Thanks for driving.
1: I'm in
0: 1062
1: and copy. Go ahead, driver.
0: Can you use a oil in for this driver out of Colorado?
1: Hey, copy. Go ahead.
0: It's going to be 17213-1316, male, out of Colorado.
1: Hey, copy. Standby 1432.

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1: Court.
0: Is the vehicle came back on a white 2020 Kenworth expiration 10-26 does come back clear and driver came back valid on a class Adam 17 series expired 329 and is also clear.
1: 10-4, can you show me on TCR please?
0: Copy, Fortune 35.

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0: Yeah, that's a Maverick. Circle and main for fuel.
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1: You can show me clear, agency assist. They believe their suspect threw a couple magazines from a handgun out the window, but they've got six deputies out here looking for it. You show me clear.
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0: I-25 of the 115 will be on your radio for a bit. Headed back to 2 Charlie.
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0: South on I-25, exit 15. I'll be out with a silver Mazda Miata, no plate attached.
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0: There was a deer just hit on Highway 12 outside the park. We're out with the vehicle that I think hit it. The deer is dead and not a hazard. If you could copy a plate.
1: 1440. Copy, go ahead.
0: New Mexico, Charles Boyd David, Boy 81.

0: Hi, copy. Came back on a black 2015 Mitsubishi expires 12 of 26 and has come back clear at 1441.
1: 10-4. Has your troopers got a call on this yet? I don't know if the RP has called it in or not yet.
0: That's a negative. I don't believe we've had any calls just yet. Is the driver still on scene?
1: He is. He pulled into the... There's a pull-off across from the park entrance. He pulled into there, and the deer's about a half a mile to the east. There's a passerby that wants the deer, so we'll handle that as far as the roadkill permit, but I didn't know if they needed to cover this as an accident. There's, looks like pretty significant damage to the car.
0: Airborne 4.
2: Not ready at the 128. Does the RP still have visual?
0: Stand by, let me give them a call.

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0: I have a driver's license information if you want to copy that.
1: I copy, go ahead.
0: Mail out of New Mexico, last of Dar, David Adam, Robert, first of Gerald. Date of birth 8/2/69. He's presenting on our New Mexico DL.
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0: We have him stand by for a trooper. I think he's trying to get a hold of his wife to come pick him up.
1: That's A-form. I believe my area car's on a stop, so I'll let him know as soon as he's done.
0: 1444.
2: Vehicle, they were last seen at the 132. RP got off at that exit, but the other vehicle continued northbound on I-25.
0: All right, copy. Yeah, I was going to give you the address, but it's a Pueblo address, so you can clear me.
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2: Copy. 4234.
1: Well, possibly 30s or 40s. Okay, guys, looks like he was holding a large bottle of beer and swerving. Blowing the sign that no longer had visual T was advised here, 1444.
0: Pueblo, 2024.
1: David, 24.
0: On the boulevard and middle water. Can you catch me? What's in the gas either?
1: Copy, 1445.
3: Pueblo 333, my driver is in the call. I also added a van. Driver is holding a title with the purchase date of today. You can run those for me, please.
1: I copy. Stand by for team 45.

0: 13:46. There's 11:27, does come back clear, and vehicle did come back on a silver 2002 Mazda Mionic. There's 227 and is also clear, break. And I know you were on a stop, we got a crash, a vehicle versus deer across from the entrance of Lake Trinidad. I do have a parks unit on scene, it's not injury, not blocking, just for your 43.
1: Okay, I'll be on the verbal here and then I'll be there in about 10.
0: Copy, thank you, 1446.
2: Meridian and at Grass Drive. 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Adam Young Ocean, Young 13, on a blue Ford Pico.
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2: Bubble R, 4, go ahead.
0: Did you copy Tippaker 7's traffic?
2: Yeah, that's from on that, that's just.
0: Copy 14%. 7?

0: 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I'll be clear.
1: Copy, Fortune 49. Shoemaker 6.
0: 6, go ahead.
1: There's no priors, and I'm going to email you the information that I have.
0: Copy. Are you emailing me his history?
1: Affirm, but there's no priors on it.
0: Back up, thanks.
1: 1449. 10 and 6, I copy. ST case number is going to be 0245, case number 245.
0: 245, copy, thank you.
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0: Can you please show me go on off duty? Have a good day.
1: Copy, thank you. Have a great night. 1452.
0: Pueblo Airborne 4, copy. Living without pursuit.
1: Airborne progress.
0: We are from Bluff in Clyde Way. With a white super, I think it was Charlie or 2 Adam. I have to look at the driver. I see kind of off across the Bluff on the Clyde Way Bridge.
1: Good.
0: He was kind of driving recklessly, zigzagging through traffic. I caught up to him, he slowed down, and then made a quick right turn on the Clyde Way. That's where I live up. Accelerated down, made a U-turn, and then sped past me and back onto Austin Bluffs. The last thing, westbound towards Nevada. I'm pulled over on Clyde Way. Lights are off. Not pursuing. Can you pull me out of 2-finger case number? And review my video, see if I can get a full plate.
1: Hi, copy. For 2-50.
0: Airborne 4. Good.Yeah, you're about to go off, dude.
2: I was supposed to in 7 minutes, but I'm not even there yet. What's up?
0: You do me a favor and search the CH, or maybe just do a look in cohorts, because no priors doesn't make sense based on what we're seeing.
2: Yeah, his driver history shows he's been revoked before for 3 alcohol convictions, so yeah, I'll look that up.
0: I appreciate that. Check clear. Yeah, go
1: ahead. Case number 7-8-1-5-3-2-15-32.
0: Thanks.
1: 1454.
0: Pueblo. Two over 5. 28 Ferraro, okay.

0: Peter Charlie Papa.
1: Colorado. Adam Frank John, Victor 1-2.
0: Copy.
1: Polo Figure 7.
0: 7-3-7.
1: We have a push him to a better area. No longer hazard. He's really clear.
0: Copy 14-55.
1: Local Command 1, I'm clear.
0: Command 1, copy 14-55.

0: Ah, je raté.
1: Have you had a day?
0: Je suis en train de faire une place. Bienvenue.
1: Hope you have a great night. 1-2-2-3. Center 5, in the blind, that place clear, clear on 8-2011, Toyota, SG Cruiser, green in color, expiration 12-26, 1455.

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0: 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I'll be in car 405. Ready for beginning.
1: Go on, Miles.
0: 18377. I'll be area 6 through 10. Break.
1: Copy, Glenn.
0: I'm having NDC issues, so I'll be in right to the office.
1: Copy 4236.
2: Okay, 3,
1: copy, right? 2 to 3,
2: Glenn. US 12, Charles, boy David, boy 81, on a black transmission.
1: I copy, can I call on black transmission 15 with species for 726, and just come back, clear. Right? 1457.

0: Do you recall what I'm here?
1: 1457.
0: Papa, Airborne 4.
1: Airborne 4.
0: Can you do me a favor and reach out to CSPD and just... I'm basically looking for a phone call from an officer, any officer that has access to their Axon license plate reader system. Contact rental partial plate for me.
1: Copy, 4250.
0: Pueblo 286.
1: 286.
0: You, copy another party to add to this call.
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0: Last name, spelling, King Victor, Ocean, Lincoln, Sam, first of Kenneth, 215 of 65.

0: Baker 6. That party's coming back clear valid on adult regular, OME 850.
1: 6, copy and shoot that run out. Just turn him, please check for price.
0: Copy, 1459.
2: Good afternoon, Scorpio on duty. Break for a beginning.
0: Good afternoon, go up miles.
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1: Tobago 19.
0: Good afternoon, meter miles 41628.
1: Good afternoon, 1501.
2: Spelling is George Edward Robert. Adam Lincoln Davis, middle initial William. He's a junior. Date of birth is 8-2-1969, New Mexico male.
1: I copy. KMAC showing valid on request. David, 5-1 series expires 7-27 and does come back clear.
2: 10-4. We are going to need a tow for this vehicle. Well, we're going to wait a few minutes until his wife gets here. He's a delivery. He's going to make a delivery and then empty this car out before the tow gets here. So I'll advise you when to contact that tow.
1: I copy. 1502.

0: I'll go to the again.
1: Saturday.
0: Good afternoon. Starting mileage is 15939.
1: Copy that afternoon, 1504.
0: I'll be at 50. Have a good night.
1: Thank you. Have a great night. 1305.
2: Well, that's 29. Clear the office.
1: That's 29. I copy 1305.
0: Probably 14.
1: Last evening. Can you tell me?

0: first public class?
1: Yeah, I just saw that last note. I don't need an officer that's driving an LPR car. I just need any officer that can log into their AXON system that can view their stationary LPRs throughout the city, so I can give them a partial plate to see if they can try and give me a full plate.
0: All right, copy. It looks like CSPD is trying to get in touch with somebody who does.
1: Thank you.

0: Bravo 3. Bravo 3, can I get a case number, please?
1: 2-3, I copy. Case number is going to be 0922, case number 922.
0: 10-4.
1: 15-07.
0: Mobile Park 1490.
1: Park 1490.
0: We have the deer loaded up, we'll be clear. Hello, K93.
1: K93.
0: 1-3, have a good night.
1: Copy, have a good night, 1508.

0: 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Airborne Fire Pablo. Contact 1511.
1: Pablo 2 or 5 with Anthony.
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0: 2-3-4-3-3, Gabe, RTCC, your phone number, so they should be giving you a call.
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1: That's 29.
0: I'm off duty. Have a good night.
1: Have a good night, sir. 1517. Motorcycle or dirt bike. There are reports of injuries. Motorcyclists may be bleeding from the head. The RP was involved. The driver of the other vehicle, they have deputy fire en route, and they'll let us know when they get on scene if it's going to be ours or theirs.
0: 10-4.
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0: In the roundabout, Purcell and Platteville on the north entrance to Purcell for the cross street signs now. The pole is there, but all the signs are off.
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1: Purcell Boulevard in Maverick, how are the police? Charlie Zero Union, accident 3, sorry, accident 332, Holly Silver GFC.
0: 24, copy, came back on a silver 2017 GMC Acadia, expires 9/26, has come back clear at 1523.
1: Pueblo, Stitsix.
0: Stitsix.
1: 538, you're up today, I'm off duty, have a good night.
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1: Pueblo 202, you can show me out at the Cripple Creek Victor Mine.
0: 1525.
2: Pueblo Airborne 4.
0: Airborne 4.
2: Alright, yeah, with the help of CSP and one of our ISS guys, I got an address, Greg.
0: Airborne 4, go ahead.
2: It's going to be 5875 Big Paw, Paul Adam William, Heights. Unit A is an Adam. And then I've got the associated plate that actually came back to the break.

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1: Charlie Queen Adam, Young 50, heading over to that address now.
0: Copy, 1525.

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0: 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Oh, we've got from that address there, 1472 on the way home. If you want to cover you, then I can head that way.
1: Happy
2: FaceTime. Yeah, 1-4, that would be awesome. I'm actually just outside the little neighborhood complex in here for a minute. What's his EK?
0: Oh, about 20 hours, that's all. All right with you.
2: Yeah, no, that's good.

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0: 去日本。
1: That'll be all for you. Have a great night. Thank you much.
0: Have a good night. Thank you for that.

0: Pueblo, R4.
1: R4.
0: I'll be off duty. Have a good night.
1: Have a good night, 1531.
0: I'm going to be on the outskirts of Fish Hook Cove with a mail out of Colorado when you get a chance. Pueblo Airborne 4.
1: Airborne 4, Pueblo.
0: Can you QDA the RO of that Charlie Queen Adam Young 50 send me a picture?
1: Copy, 1530. I copy, can I have valid on a minor license, 17 series, expires 10/27, and does come back clear.
0: Copy that, I'll be on citation, thank you.
1: Copy, 1532.

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0: 12:58, 1258.

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1: What's with Factor 1 Charlie? 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
0: Have a good day, sir. Tracy, there
2: you go. First 1908.
0: First 1908.
2: You can do that and show me further citation. Thank you.
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1: 26。
0: I-25 at the 52 southbound with Colorado David Henry William George 71 on a gray Subaru Outback.
1: 10-6, I copy. Came back on a gray 2022 Subaru Outback expires 826. Just come back clear 1543.

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0: James King Adams, King X-Ray Mary, Zebra Charles 6 George Adams, 040252.
1: We came back on a 2016 Kawasaki OHV showing active, otherwise clear.
0: 10-4, thank you. 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
1: Excuse me, not of Colorado, left of Lathrop. 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It'll be 720 of 680.

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1: This is Delta 23, and to the ambulance. They have the motorcycle rider on board and then out to the hospital. And he's a 2 now.
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3: David Lincoln X-ray, strength 79, both Colorado.
2: David 2, I copy. First plate came back on a silver 2009 Nissan Altima, expires 1/27, just come back clear, and second came back on a black 2016 Kia Soul, expires 11/26, and also comes back clear.
3: Come on.
2: 1549.
3: Same myself.

attention to the unit during a lane closure. I-25 milepost 100 southbound. Right lane will be closed for a crash. Information from TSC, 1540.

0: 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It's 844, I'm listening.
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0: Highway 67 and Highway 24, Colorado, Edward, Edward, Robert, Palm 12, White Ranch.
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1: Hey, Victory.
0: When the night car comes on, can we send one of them to the hospital, please?
1: Copy, 15 pitch 5. Sure, Robert, copy that, 1555.

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1: 10:06.
0: You should be clear with the view.
1: Yeah. Copy 15:06.
2: Hello, Trudy. 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
1: Sure, Rudy, to copy the 15:06.
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0: I will do it too.
1: See you too.
0: Can you copy the party that he's out with right now?
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2: 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Yeah, Michael Tom at Clear Bell, an adult regular show on a 1-7 series, it looks like.
3: Hi, copy, thank you.
2: Hey, welcome. My name is Rick Tudor. Your party came at Clear Bell on a 1-0, looks like.
0: Thank you. Paul Ocean Union, the Lincoln Sam, Ocean Nora, first of Connor with the Charles, middle name Alexander, POV 614 of 07.
1: 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It does come back clear. 15-15.

0: 乖乖往咱们哪上桌。
1: Well, we'll be number two. Copy, driver two.
2: Two, two, stand by one, break. Ten, number two, go ahead.
3: Someone's headway to team up, but 348, I'll be back in 2 days.
2: Alright, copy, thank you, break. Two, two, go ahead.
1: Last of Adam Charles, Ocean Sam, Tom Adam, first of Pedro, middle initial Robert, DLB 10, 22 of 69.
0: Papa, have one point.
3: Number four, go
0: ahead. I'm not, there's no answer yet. Can you start the next owner rotation for this vehicle, though? We don't have keys right now. Final four is on.
3: Okay, I'm just sitting down. Where are you at specifically now?
0: The LS address is like that 5875 Big Paw Heights.
3: Okay, and that's where the vehicle's at also, is that right? Everyone for the vehicle's there, is that correct? Okay, 1600 hours.
2: Hey, copy, go ahead.
4: 128, 168.
2: Hey, copy, and when you get a chance, are you able to head to the hospital in Trinidad for a crash to the brief covering?
4: Hey, copy.
2: Copy, 1601.

0: 放放这个。再放放听那个叫什么？
1: Well,
0: what are the stations on this one? It's not very fine for me. Who's to usually call what those?
1: Did you see the next rotation?
0: Yeah, it's not coming up. So, who are the toes for that area?
1: We're in the city, but it should just be off on 2 acres list.
0: Okay, 1602. All right, 50, follow. Okay, the address isn't verifying for me for this. Who do you usually use for this area? I don't know. It's off Austin and Clyde.
2: Most of them are going to be available. If you want to reach out to Randy's, they might be able to take that one.
0: Okay, I'll call Randy. Thanks, Dan. 602.
3: 708, you can use next on location for area 2.
0: Thank you, that's what I was looking for. And 603.
1: Five, 2 over 5, clear and catch.
0: 2 over 5, copy that, 603.

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1: Gator 6.
0: RD to Young Cat, can you copy the gaining mileage?
1: I copy, go ahead.
0: 8344.
1: Copy, and good afternoon, 6 Neil 4.

0: Bravo 2.
1: 2 to 3.
0: Okay, so, because of the statements and possible injuries, let's go ahead and get me to you on the phone and let's know what we have. It's going to be a car versus like an 80 motorcycle. Juvenile was on the right side of the dirt road with people, one coming up from behind him, struggling from the rear. Female party is supposed to be 10-4, but just doesn't have specifics, kind of not remembering what happened as far as distance, but just depending on the injuries of the juvenile, it could get complicated.
1: Copy,
2: 1605. Bravo 2, 6. Does he need me to go to the scene or the hospital?
1: 2-3.
0: Hospital, please. Just injuries is what is the main thing on this one. If we have SBI, then we'll need ECU.
2: 6, I copy, I'll get up.

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1: Okay, call Vision Strong ET within 30 minutes. So, do you have any holds on this?
3: I'm not sure what's going on with you.
1: I'm sorry, you kind of got a no holds or something?
3: You don't have to, possibly, I'll let you go ahead with it.
1: Okay, I copy. And 6 minutes.
0: Follow 202, 1075.
1: Two,
0: Highway 67, Alpha 65, Colorado Adam, Sam, Frank, Charlie, 00.
1: Copy, 69. 202 in the blind, run the plane. Looks like it's coming back clear. I should have coming back valid, 2017, 10 AM, the utility green color. Go to 69.

0: 啊，人气那个叫什么？
1: 报表。
0: Is it work for the primary initial?
1: I think for a minute.
0: Okay, you should hold on the vehicle, correct?
1: Yes, ma'am.
0: I copy, sir. Thanks. That's 1009. Expired 327 and has come back clear. Copy 609.

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5: Give me an off-road vehicle, so we're not going to get a return. Mary Henry, 4, Lincoln X-ray, 5, David Ida X-ray, Sam John Paul, 00125. It's going to be a 2025 Kawasaki, model is KLX110.
6: Edward, Adam, Robert, Henry, Adam, Robert, Tom. First of Michael, common, middle of George, 214 of 62.
2: That can't be 202. Looks like the... somebody won. You clear copy info, is this party alone?
0: I'm clear.
2: He's got a no protected party info item only. He's restrained. Other than that, this party is coming back valid adult regular show 173.
0: Copy on a PA.
5: Last up, David, Hector, excuse me, David, Edward, Victor, Ocean, Lincoln, Ida, Nora. First up, Braxton. Date of birth 2/26/2015. Male, that's Coro.
0: David, it's a white D150 occupied at least one time, obviously.
2: Okay, 1612. R50 in the blind, run the flank, clear. I show it coming back also valid on a 2014 Ford van if it matches. And a 1612.

0: Pablo 302.
1: 282.
0: 24 is going to finish up. You can show me clear.
1: 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Okay, 1614.

0: 2-6.
1: Okay, so driver 2 is in stable condition. He's hitting scans now, but seems like he's going to be okay breaking.
0: Copy, go ahead.
1: Send an 11-year-old male. I will get a name and date of birth here in a second when he gets back from his scan.
0: Copy, break 2 to 3, just copy.
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3: Oh, David, 14, he's from the hospital as well.
0: David 14, copy, 16-15.
2: 14, we don't need you at the hospital.
3: Control rooms, yes, 6.
2: Oh, yeah.
3: The Loaf and Dragon, RRC, for fuel.
0: NCS 6, copy, 16-15.

0: you clear the copy info? Is this party alone?
1: Yes, go ahead.
0: Okay, he's got three restraining orders out of Florida. He is restrained. If you need further, let me know. And then this party came back valid, adult rig on a 173.
1: Copy, thank you.
0: You're welcome at 1618.

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Trucker, please copy a Volo for party, check the welfare, and use caution. 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

Central Cars, Central Cars, regards to the Bolo. I'm going to look up her last name, party last name of JC with the King, King Adam Sam Edward Young, first of Eric, Middle Allen, date of birth 8/15/94, 6'150", brown hair, a thick beard, and hazel eyes. He was also wearing a blue long sleeve part. Blue long sleeve. Pretty much high functioning autism, auditory processing disorder, bipolar, and OCD. He's known to be on a vast road trip and last heard on 5/18/2026. His last known to be in the area, Pueblo, Colorado Springs, Woodland Park, and Divine area. Travels a white 2006, again, 2006 Chevrolet Express with plate number Tom Zebra John 5619 out of Virginia. I think there was numerous posters in the vehicle saying rolling revivals, got solar panels on the roof, had a red, white, and blue stripe down the middle of the hood. Deputies are requesting to check the welfare of contact. Use caution based on some comments made on social media. Then contact notify, looks like the authority of telecine, so we've emailed out as well. Area 1623.

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1: I cleared your traffic hazard at 85 in Calvax. Just notify the CDOT that the chair's on the other side of the guardrail.
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0: Line 25 and 162, head down Pueblo.
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0: 6, go ahead with the driver name.
1: There are two drivers. First driver will be a male holding California, 2-part non-hyphenated last. First part, Paul Edward Nora Adam. Second part, Edward Sam Paul Ida Nora Ocean Zebra Adam. First part, John Ocean Sam Edward. Middle initial, Lincoln. Date of birth, 01-03-96. And give up a male holding California. Second driver, okay.
0: Copy, go over next.
1: Second officer going to be a male holding California, 2-part non-hyphenated last. First part, Paul Edward Nora Adam. Second part, Edward Sam Paul Ida Nora Ocean Zebra Adam. First of John Union Adam Nora, middle initial 12, date of birth 12/5/94, and that's a male holding California.
0: Copy, 6-27. I'll call 2-0-6-7. Well, you're thinking around 2-minute clear. The plate's coming back, no record sound. The first driver, Jose, is coming back. Let's see, showing valid out of California. The second driver, Juan, is also coming back valid out of California.
1: Thank you, and I'm going to VIN for you when you're ready.
0: Actually, I re-ran that plate, the temporary specifically. It's kind of a clear valid 2019 Freightliner. Let's see that.
1: I copy, and last four should show 7173 on that.
0: That's from it.
1: Okay, thank you, follow me on GCR.
0: Copy,
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1: 1724, go ahead.
0: Two vehicle, property damage crash only, no tolls. Driver 1 sighted, 954-221, report taken.
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0: Bianchi, you have a good afternoon.
1: I'm not too sure how we go on 1681.

0: 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I've got him in custody now.
1: Okay, everyone, just for

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1: S 54-54, can you please show me off duty? And I'm now having issues with my chat, so it might be a little bit before I can log off.
2: Okay, this is 4, so you have to have a good one, 1634.

0: at 14812, you go back south.
1: Thanks, sir.
0: Yeah, he said the keys would make his life a lot easier. How far out are you?
1: I'm just taking this guy in custody, so he just drive time back from the academy.
0: Okay, cool. I'll let him know. Oh, so I'll be here when you get there.
1: Copy, thanks.
2: Copy, 1536.

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1: Thanks, go ahead.
0: Well, I'm just checking. You're selling your follow-up, right?
1: Affirmative at the office. Typing up some paperwork for CJC.
0: I can take 16 through 6.

0: unit to Bellevue for a crash. Looks like area 1, 2320 Ricker Road. Ricker Road.
1: Copy that.
0: Tiger 19, it's going to be a crash on a crash notification what they gave me. They made contact with the party advice, no medical, was accidental, dial, no crash after all. So you can disregard it. That call just came in.
1: Copy. I'm there.
0: Okay, I'm on 4-5 traffic.
1: I've got the registered owner of that vehicle in custody. Great.

0: 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This is going to be Area 3. Highway 24 to 323.
1: 1900,
0: Tiger 19, what I have so far all is an accident with entrapment. Unknown further.
1: Copy, ma'am.
0: Copy, just 1640.
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3: Hey, can you get a statement from driver 2 if you can have his mom help him out, please?
1: Hey, I got one.
3: Thanks, sir.
1: Can you go ahead?
0: Really, guys. With entrapment, Blue Suburban versus a deer. Fire medical route. I don't know where the deer is at this time.
1: Is there injuries or just entrapment?
0: They did not advise that this is TA with entrapments only.
1: Copy.
0: And be advised there's no blockage. I'm verifying the other part. Oh, 1641.
1: Level R 5235.
0: No, 50
1: 45 North, or about the 158.5, Edward David George, Young 99, so for escape, gray in color, occupied 2 times.
0: Copy,
1: Young
0: 1642. Oh, 15 to Blood, running the plate, it's coming back clear. I should have come back, Mel, 2025 Ford Utility. I got 1642.
2: Copy, thank you. Have a good night, 1642.

0: 10 unit available for another crash. This is going to be, it looks like, Area 7. When you can copy further, Area 7.
1: 24, I got that.
0: Civic 24 is going to be a Fontana Grinnell. All I have so far is no injury. I'm still waiting those details, sir.
1: I copy.
0: 1624.

0: morning, Glenn.
1: Yeah, we took 4 morning since we go to Charlie John Frank, Charlie 401, Frustration.
0: Okay, Mr. Malfoso.
1: Only 24 in morning, sun drive.
0: Yeah, that's something. Well, that's 1645. Tiger 24, can you copy the details on the crash?
2: 24, go ahead.
0: Okay, they advise it's going to be no injury to the unit 10 drivers of the deer, no injury again. There are bags for our department around as well.
2: Copy.
0: Sure, Rudy, your flight came back clear. I show it coming back well. 2022 Chevrolet pickup, running color.
1: Alright, copy, thanks. No, clear, action.
0: Copy, 1645.

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1: 后面哪去？后面。
0: Happy night, have a good night, 1646.
1: 1614.
0: 1614.
2: Copy, 1647. Can you do me a favor? It's not time sensitive, Brick. Where this looting happened was just north of Austin Bluffs on Clyde, right at the college, UCCS. There were probably 4 City of Colorado Springs workers out present working right where this looting happened. I know they all witnessed it because one of them came up to me later when I was parked and was telling me about it. Can you reach out to the City of Springs and try and figure out at least one of the guys that was on that project working there so I can get some statements from them?
0: Okay. Just for you.
2: Pueblo F80.
0: Oh, there you go.
2: You put myself and 2 David 19 out at the in and out off of Interquest and Voyager.
0: Okay.
1: 2 Pueblo R50, drivers and cab for clearance, please.
0: R50, I copy. Hello, permission for John 2. Permission for John 2, please tell me off duty for the rest of the day. Have a good night. Okay. Do the other girl. We'll see you for then. Hello, 50 Bubba.
1: Good.
0: Thank you, McClear Valid and Omega Show 17 series.
1: I copy, thank you.
0: Welcome 1649.

0: available. We got another crash pending. It's going to be area 3 when you can copy further. Power 50, you copy direct.
1: Kilo 450, I didn't. I'll be clear here in just a minute, and then I turn over there.
0: Oh, copy, sir. 6712. Tiger 19, got an update for you.
1: Yeah.
0: Okay, the caller called back, reporting injury to the arm and having trouble breathing. Just a heads up.
1: Copy.

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1: Can you go for us?
0: I got another crash pending. 132-27, East Highway 24, I'm trying to get a milepost. Fire department medical en route, unknown injury, red F-150 versus a silver truck. They are not blocking.
1: Have you on the non scene, sir?
0: I'm sorry, I didn't copy you. You're what?
1: What do you want my mouse to begin with?
0: Yeah, let me get in there really quick, somebody one. 325, I'm ready to go.
1: 16317. And then what was the pressure?
0: 13227 East Highway 24. Let me try and get a mouse, somebody one.

0: 325M, it's gonna be close to our other ones. 2B19 heading to the 323. I think it's in the same area, about 322 is where yours is.
1: Okay,
0: copy,
1: thank you. 1653. Bravo Air 14.
0: Air 14, go ahead.
1: I'm back out at that 5875, big 5. Break training.
0: Yeah, go ahead.
1: 0892.
0: Okay, so you're not going to be using him after all, is that right?
1: No, I'm going to let him drop the vehicle back since his key was on us.
0: Sure, understood. I don't think it was Bugs. I can't remember who it was, but let me go in there and look. I think it was Veterans, but we'll put him back. 1654.
1: Yeah, I'm sorry, it was Veterans.
0: 1654.

0: 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Get going, driver, and call.
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0: 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You're my only trip available.
1: 22, go ahead.
0: Hello, Debris House at I-25 to 161 southbound. It was a party calling about a ladder in the far right lane, just north of Milepost 161. We came to see that safety patrol, but they believe they have somebody out. So, it's info item, but I'll let you decide if you want to go.
1: Copy, just let me know if they have a recover. I'm about 20 minutes out.
0: Copy, 1701.
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0: Bar 50, I copy, you heading to the ladder, right?
1: Affirmative.
0: Wait, it sounds like Tina's having, has somebody as well. I'm not sure how far they are, but I'll show you an ETA.
1: Okay, perfect. I don't know where they're coming from, so one of us will get taken care of.
0: Just a heads up, Tina's heading that way from the 145. Bar 50, copy, direct.
1: Bar 50, I copy, thank you.
0: You're welcome, sir. I'll just try to call and go from there if that sounds good. 1702. 1702,
1: go traffic. Oh, yeah, Judy, have a good night.
0: 2
1: Richard, have you ever already on 10-1-4? Go ahead. Trying to have vehicle been parked and secured. I'm going to be in and out to the Springs office. Beginning to anything.
0: Okay, and that information was relayed to CSPD. They were given your work cell number, so I'm not sure who's going to call you or how that's going to happen.
1: Thank you.
0: You're welcome, 1702.
1: Two later, four, we'll be quick.

0: Drummond District, clear 1703. Airborne 4 Papa.
1: Kevin.
0: Can they reply back? The witnesses or officers that are off duty, they pass it along the information to get in touch with you, but unknown when they will do that.
1: They were like maintenance workers for the city. They weren't officers.
0: Okay.
1: Yeah, Pueblo Airborne 4. I'm sorry if that was confusing. They were like City of Colorado Springs maintenance workers when this all occurred. So, if you reach out to the like City of Colorado Springs and try to get a hold of them, see who was working at that location.
0: Okay, was it City or UCCS?
1: Now, when one of the guys, like, left, he pulled by my truck and talked to me for a second. He was driving a City of Colorado Springs truck.
0: They're still asking questions, that's why. I'll let them know.

0: 不不不不不。
1: Yes, ma'am.
0: Okay, since they've provided a phone number or something about public workshops, if you want to call and inquire, but that's as far as I got.
1: I really appreciate you doing that. Can you put it in the call?
0: It's in the call, sir.
1: Fantastic, thank you.
0: You're welcome. Sometimes, sir.

0: pueblo de Mecua.
1: And Joe Adam 9 Mary will be back in Jamaica. In route to our respective 42.
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0: 多少水平？
1: 20 feet.
0: On the 158 to 163 northbound and southbound Creech Hill.
1: Brave.
0: Oh, okay, so take copy. You can copy, driver.
1: Yes, go ahead.
0: Now to Massachusetts, last spelling of Robert Ida Boy, Edward Ida Robert Ocean. First of Ricardo, and that's Robert Ida Charles, Adam Robert David Ocean. Middle initial, M as in Mary, DOB, 647070.
1: Did you see Massachusetts?
0: That's it.
1: Copy, send back to that. And K96 Pueblo, he's eligible for Colorado, and he's coming back clear and valid out of Mass on a Class A, Adam.
0: Copy, I'll be working on a citation and on a picture.
1: 1712.

0: they look like they're in reverse.
1: All right, copy. I'll see you back to there. And then go ahead, begin launch.
2: 28185.
1: Now, I just want to make sure, which party do you have, the Adams or the Coles?
2: It's going to be the Coles party.
1: Okay, thanks. It's in 1714.
3: Yeah, I'm on team.
1: 1907.
3: Can you show me off duty? Have a good night.
1: You do the same at 1715.
4: Probably 2-6. We bring me out of the Trinidad office.
1: 1715.

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Thank you. 1716.

0: Civic 19, go ahead with the vehicle.
1: Edward John Charles Victor 47.
0: Civic 19, I can have you run the plates. Coming back clear. I should have coming back bell. 2024 Super Utility, blue in color. Here's 1717.

0: Crescent Tucker, 7 aggressive driver. It's going to be East Platte North Circle. Looks like black four-door VW Jetta. Last seen heading southbound circle. It's pretty close, like Edward, Mary, Tom, Lincoln 5-1. Quite the RP, looks like Rolex Mercedes 1. A female black driver. Approximately 3 years old, appeared angry, unsafe lane changes, tried to push into another vehicle off the roadway, almost caused an accident. Probably about 40 minutes ago, RP's one to sign, running the flight, came back clear. We show it coming back, now, 2016 Volkswagen Utility, black in color, checking address, Colorado Springs area. We'll pass along information as well, 1719.
1: Bubble airborne form out of the office, break frame.
0: Airport 4 straight at the office, go to the Andy Mudge.
1: 70903.
0: Copy, 1719.
2: Wait, let me copy, please.
0: Figure 25, you keep cutting your call sign off, I'm sorry. But I think you said copy, please, is that right? Go ahead.
2: Figure 25, yeah, can you confirm, please?
0: Yeah, I'm ready to go.
2: I want to be David, Paul, Ida, Mary, 7-2, and break for 2.
0: Go to.
2: I mean, 816, John Queen, Zebra.
0: Copy, 1720. Figure 25, both planes are coming back clear. The 816 plate is coming back. I show valid 96-4 pickup call in color. The other one is also expired 526-2017 Chevrolet pickup, black in color.
2: Copy, thanks.
0: And 1720.
1: Pueblo, 2-8, coming to call, clear.
0: Copy, 1721. Central cars, another aggressive driver, 25-4162 southbound. Some motorcycle, looks like speeding, lane splitting. RP lost visual, occurred about 5 minutes ago. Again, southbound from 162-825. 1721, break. 2 ready, bubble.
1: Good.
0: Break, give it clear, valid, about regular, show with 1-2.
1: Alright, thank you.
0: Welcome, 1721.

0: 是 your 啊，是什么？就是我。Oh, 50, you're reading your party came out clear, but I got no record found. There's a restraining order on the same party, though, sitting on a date of birth of 8-1 of 2002. Could that possibly be your party?
1: Yeah, I might have mistyped that. My apologies.
0: No problem, just want to make sure you're good. Right. Send me one, let me run this. Is that party alone while I have you?
1: No, she has a male approximately the same age with her.
0: Okay, it looks like she's a restrained on a permanent protection order. Let me make sure I got this right. No, your party is a victim. The restraint is the last name of Banks Duran, first of Wally, white male, date number 417 of 39. Info's in the call.
1: Okay, yeah, with that date of birth, it'll definitely not be him.
0: Okay, 1723.
1: Well, votes, Baker 6.
0: To make your sex go ahead.
1: How did CJC break for ending?
0: Go ahead.
1: 189.
0: Okay, 1723.

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1: Go ahead.
0: 24 eastbound at the 293 with Florida, Young Henry 3, Young Union on a white Ford Edge. Break for driver.
1: Tudor 7, running the plate. Coming back, I show clear. Florida, I got no record found. Union Henry 3, Young Union, I'll double check my sign. 1324.
0: It's going to be Young Henry 3, Young Union, on the white.
1: Yeah, that's what I ran it as. It's coming back to record for me.
0: I got you. I'll just add driver into CAD here in just a second.
1: Okay, sounds good. 1724.
2: 1325.
1: Two
2: Baker 25,
1: go ahead.
2: I'm driving to call Clayton Toss up the 8, train there, been in the calls for your place as well, please.
1: Okay, 1725.

0: Pablo Airborne 4.
1: Airborne 4.
0: Yeah, the RO for my vehicle, Michael, can we just put him after in the call and the person's head, please?

0: do you have today?
1: Hope you have a nice day. It's 1727.
0: Yes, that's him.

0: can you probably come back clear out with a regular crew? Here's 94 series of call.
1: Copy. Can we get the next go of could be minor for the damage?

0: 了以后，
1: 要什么
0: 呀？哥，yes, sir, can I have Patrick to read through? It looks like it's going to be from Bobo County about picking up evidence for them related to a case.
1: Sure, I'll take a look.
0: Thank you, Cindy, for that.
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1: Sure,
0: I'm good. Manny, we inputted the vehicle information and the driver. If you try clearing both again for me, please. And could you please confirm if I'm still in Teller County or El Paso?
1: Are you Highway 24 at the 293 Eastville?
0: Affirmative.
1: Rick, you have Teller for us.
0: Perfect, thank you.
1: You're welcome, at 732.
2: Pablo 293 should be a peso.
1: Thanks, I was wondering if this weird how my system is showing.
0: Sure, would you copy?
1: Sure, what's that, can you copy and phone the party, please? Sure, seven, your party and play both came back clear. Brianna is coming back valid at regular show 17. Reference the plate, it came back also. Looks like valid. I showed on a white utility, Ford utility, if I match it.
0: That'll be the one. Thank you.
1: You're welcome. So 223.
3: Pablo F80. That's
1: it, you go.
3: TA the 19 and I are clear and revealing our trip to Pablo.
1: Sure, you're back around. 7223.
2: Pueblo Jeopardy, clear citation.
1: Jeopardy, that can't be 1733. Break 2 bigger 19, Pueblo.
3: Pretty good.
1: Okay, you off Judge Orr.
3: I'm just east of Judge Orr.
1: We're getting 1733.
4: Pablo, do you have a fine fire?
1: Can I call entry again? Can I call entry again?
4: Pablo, do you have a fine fire?
1: Sure, I'm there, Mary, go
4: ahead. I'll be clear of 8 Mary 4, so...
1: Okay, 1734.
5: Evening, Tennessee.

0: January 4th, so your party's out of Texas, is that right?
1: Negative, it's gonna be Tennessee.
0: Okay, go ahead.
1: Les is Taylor, first is Michael, Mew is gonna be, P is the Patrick. And their birth is gonna be 8-19-98.
0: January 4, Polo.
1: Good.
0: Party came back clear, Minorca Found, Tennessee. Do you have a deal?
1: That's
0: going to
1: be number
0: 124-687-586.
2: Okay, 1735. Flip bar, 50 clear again.
0: 556, 1735.
3: West San Diego.
0: West San Diego.
3: Could you send that agency assist to R50, please?
0: Sure, R50, did you copy direct,
2: sir? Yeah, alright, we'll take a look at it.
0: Copy, 1736. Hey, Mary 4, Pablo.
1: Alright.
0: We're running Michael. Looks like he is coming back. I can tell valid, it looks like. Tennessee.
1: That's good enough for me. Thank you. I'll be off the eggs.
0: Copy 1736.
2: Public 624. Copy crash report.

0: Peggy 24, go with the crash info with the plate, please.
1: You'll be non-injury, no toes. I'll be clear with 14.
0: Okay, thanks. And there was no blockage or anything, Chris. Okay. 17, 37.

0: 这个云南金峰。
1: Yes.
0: Are you recall the affordable to give any of you about 30 minutes if I didn't let you know? And then, is this a public show or private show?
1: Me, public show.
0: Okay, can you hold?
1: Negative.
0: Okay, 1738.

0: 烦，峰哥。Okay, Ravager Van, I can't make clear. Looks like it was coming back on a 2025 dump trailer that matches green color. And then Adam was came back clear, showing Val with a red dog ring on the 05 series. You're welcome, sir. Your case number should be in there. Hey, Mary Ford, go ahead.
1: Just before the expiration for that place, we'll get December 25th.
0: I need to run it again, so I won. There's no injuries on this one, right?
2: Just kind of injury.
0: I'll grab you something for you.

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1: Fire 50, go ahead.
0: Alright, I looked at that daylight. With distance and traffic, I'm about 40 out. But I'll be around if we can just double check and see if Baker 22 can head up north if he's not already, so we keep the area covered.
1: Baker 22, it's copy.
0: Please copy I 25 north to 161.
1: Copy. Fire 50, have direct.
0: Direct, thanks, Wolf.
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1: 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Sensing for
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1: Sierra Negra.
0: Highway 24 westbound at the 293 with Frank Henry David, Ida 59, Skidway, Camry. We're still going.
1: Okay, 1748. Sierra Negra, London plane, looks like it's coming back clear. Not sure what's coming back on record. Frank Henry David? Ida 59, that's right.
0: Frank Henry Ocean, sorry. And we're turning onto South Avenue.
1: Okay, on South Avenue, is that right? Should have rerun the new one, came back clear. I should have been all in on the 2019 ticket, the damn black and color. Are you guys still wrong?
0: Negative, we stopped. Highway 24.
1: Can't be stopping since you've run in.

0: 现在听吗？
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0: 我是邻居的女儿。
1: Yeah, she transferred to Central Boston Broker.
0: Okay, who is the USBI, right?
1: Possibly.
0: Okay. This is the interpreter.
2: This is the interpreter.
0: Oh, 17 to 12.

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0: Sorry, give it clear. Chevelle to Del Oregon 16.
1: 10-4, thanks. 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
0: Transmission 2-4. 709, Mary, go ahead.
2: I-45 at the 115 South Tunnel. We're switching over to 2 David. Have a good evening.
0: Okay, have a good one. Thank you, sir.
2: Pablo, Channel 9, Mary, on your channel.
0: Good.
2: I-25 at the 115 South Tunnel. I'll be on your channel as I travel to my 42.
0: Okay, thank you, guys. You have a good one, 17 to 12.

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1: one seven.

0: 32, Bubba says you're calling.
1: 32,
0: okay. Okay, so 2 Spirit.

0: a sitter for me.
1: Sitter for me, guys.
0: I'll be off to you, ma'am. Have a good night.
1: Thank you, sir. Have a great one.

0: Six,
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0: Okay,
1: send me one. Let me create contact at 1800.
2: Pueblo 9561.
1: 9561.
2: Can you show me clear my inspection and citation was issued?
1: Robert
0: 7891 89.
1: Okay, both are coming back clear. The first one, the trailer, is coming back valid, 2015 Wabash. The second one's also coming back valid, 2020 Freightliner.
0: Copy,
1: thank
0: you. I'll be on a GTR.
1: Copy, 1801.
3: We're
1: going to try again. Are you Mary Paul?
3: Hey, I'll be on 3 as well. You have a good shift.
1: I'll see you. Have a good one. 1801.

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1: 325, go ahead.
0: 824-317, break for a case number.
1: Go ahead, I'm ready.
0: It'll be out of 1, Charlie. It'll be 1254.
1: You said 1254, is that right?
0: Hey, from 1254 out of 1, Charlie.
1: Alright, 9202.

Central has another aggressive driver. This is going to be I-25 northbound South Santa Fe Avenue. Time off starts in 15 minutes. Okay, take the Santa Fe exit. Suspect kept going. And I'll make a model dark gray small SUV during New Mexico. Robert Victor Sam 817. Leaving badly, RP lost visual. RP does not want to leave info, wants to be anonymous. Area 1803. Well, cars run the plane. Looks like it's coming back clear to Mexico. I came back no record down. Area 1803.